blockade of Iranian ports and oil terminals will be reinstated at 2000 hours GMT on Tuesday, with more than 50,000 American service members deployed across the Middle East. The reversal comes as the White House faced criticism

0: saying that it was a silly idea, that it was an idea that was not going to be workable or enforceable. It was an idea that he floated just 24 hours ago, but already rolling back on this idea that the US should get 20% of any revenue achieved from any ships passing through the Strait of Hormuz.
1: The federal sports minister says the Queensland state government needs to prove why Rockhampton is the right choice for 2032 Olympic rowing. Athletes and the Sports International Federation have raised concerns over the croc-infested Fitzroy River. Queensland Deputy Premier Jared Blay had previously threatened to axe the sport if it didn't agree to the location. Annika Wells urging the government to respect the concerns. To Melbourne, where a gunman is on the run this morning after a drive-by shooting in Gladstone Park. Madeline Burke reports.
2: Gladstone Park residents were woken by the sound of gunshots late last night. The target was a home on Payne Street, where multiple shots were fired from a vehicle into the property. The vehicle sped off and hasn't yet been found. Nobody inside the home was injured. Police are speaking with the occupants of the home as they work to determine why their house was targeted. Madeline Burke, Melbourne.
1: The Australian dollar is buying 69.7 US cents. This is Air News. The first finalist of the FIFA World Cup 2026 was decided this morning, as Air Sports' Graham Davis reports.
3: Spain defeated France 2-0 to progress to its second World Cup final. France had been impressive throughout the tournament, but today it was outplayed and never really got going. Oyarzabal struck an unstoppable penalty to put his side ahead in the 22nd minute after Digne had impeded Yamal. Spain had only conceded one goal throughout the tournament, so when Pero ran onto Olmo's clever pass and fired the ball home in the 58th minute, the match was all but over. It was only in added-on time that France finally produced an effort on target, but Spain's only two were enough for the win. Graham Davis for Air Sport.
1: In rugby league, Boom youngster Casey McLean will return for Penrith in the centres tomorrow night when they take on Brisbane in Parramatta. Isaiah Papali'i will also be back from concussion, while Nathan Cleary, Isaiah Yeo and Liam Martin return from origin duty. And at AFL, Billy Frampton has been cleared to play in Collingwood's finals-defining clash with Carlton on Saturday night, the tribunal downgrading a rough conduct charge to a fine. And the world's best golfer, Scottie Scheffler, is enjoying an unusual preparation for his championship defence at the British Open. Scheffler missed his first cut in nearly 4 years at last week's Scottish Open. He says it's allowed him to get on the ground early at Royal Birkdale.
4: Just getting used to the course and getting some extra rest.
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2: 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As I have alerted to, this clinic finishes on the 22nd of July. So if anything has caught your attention, get in contact with the Student Chiropractic Clinic today on 0429 044 229. This community service announcement is brought to you from the team here at Radio Mum.
3: This is Sam and Liam from Prendry. You're on Radio Mama.

0: A child gasping for air can be a distressing experience for any parent or carer. Respiratory conditions like asthma, bronchitis, or a persistent cough are some of the common reasons behind a child experiencing breathing problems. Margaret McElray, a respiratory scientist from the Lady Cilento Children's Hospital, says checking a child's lung function should be part of their regular health check.
1: Many young children can have breathing problems, and so it's quite good, even as part of health checks in healthy kids, to have spirometry done. A spirometry is a breathing test. They will learn a bit more about their lungs and how their lungs work and how affected their lungs might be from their breathing. If a young person has got a breathing problem, the doctors also will learn about the child's lungs and help to give the best treatment as they look at the test results.
0: Watch for signs of difficulty breathing, especially in children, and be on the lookout for common complications from the cold and flu, which can occur after nearly any respiratory infection. If you aren't sure what to do, contact your healthcare provider, who can determine the right course of action.
2: A message from the Staying Strong Project, funded by the Australian Government Department of Health.
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0: This is AN News Western Australia. I'm Lee Harrison. BHP workers are set to strike tomorrow after the latest round of talks between the mining giant and unions fell through. Yesterday, the Fair Work Commission took part in a bargaining meeting to help the two sides come up with a fair pay deal. That didn't work, and hundreds of workers at the Port Hedland bulk terminal are set to down tools for 8 hours tomorrow. Chamber of Minerals and Energy CEO Aaron Morey says he's not surprised by the outcome.
1: One of the unions at the centre of this dispute signalled very early that they had an intention to conduct strikes in the Pilbara. So we believe it's been part of their game plan from the very beginning. So it doesn't surprise us that there's an intent and an appetite to progress to that action.
0: The Transport Minister is urging the WA Nationals to heed the advice of train drivers before moving ahead with their rail safety bill. The draft legislation is currently before State Parliament and calls for mandatory lighting on trains across the state. Rita Saffiotti says she's spoken with Nationals leader Shane Love and shared her concerns.
2: Happy to work with you on this, but we want to make sure that the outcome works for the whole community, including the train drivers, because there's issues of glare and there's issues about the colour of the lighting being confused with other types of work. So we're working through that.
0: WA Police are launching a new dedicated squad to combat a sharp rise in homemade and 3D printed guns. It comes after two separate seizures in late May of a semi-automatic weapon in Balladura and another allegedly used during a Perth hostage siege. More than 200 privately manufactured weapons have been taken off the street since January last year, making up nearly 40% of all illicit gun seizures. Police say the new illicit firearm team is focusing on intelligence gathering and disrupting supply chains, particularly within organised crime networks. To sport now, West Coast have declared its season over for Archer Reid and Tyler Brockman. Reid is recovering from a knee injury and Brockman has a significant hamstring injury. There are now six Eagles who won't play again this year. James Hird is keeping quiet after meeting with Essendon about the vacant coaching job. The former captain met with club officials yesterday. Hird says he won't be providing a running commentary.
3: I think it's not fair to Essendon or to myself to keep talking about it. While the process is going on, I'm not going to comment any further. And I suppose if I get the job, I'll comment. And if I get kicked out of the process, then I'll comment then.
0: And Billy Frampton has been cleared to play in Collingwood's finals defining clash with Carlton on Saturday night. The AFL tribunal downgrading a rough conduct charge to a fine. This is ANU's Western Australia.

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1: Edamuddy.
0: What is a...
1: Edamuddy is brim, the fish brim, and it's spelt IRRUMARDI. Can you say Edamuddy?
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This clinic looks at neck pain, joint pain, muscle pain, stiffness, mid and low back pain, headache, sport and workplace injuries, upper and lower limb pain. As I have alerted to, this clinic finishes on the 17th of July, so if anything has caught your attention, get in contact with the Student Chiropractic Clinic today on 042 904 4229. This community service announcement is brought to you from the team here at Radio Mum Up.

0: Hello there, I'm Sean Bindley. The Prime Minister will announce his department will coordinate Australia's artificial intelligence policy. Anthony Albanese will establish the Office of AI. All government departments will ensure there is a standard approach to the technology. Mr. Albanese will collaborate with business, unions and workers to address their concerns. Australian drivers are being warned they could be paying almost $2 a litre for fuel as the Middle East conflict reignites. The oil price has surged by more than 10% since Iran and the US started trading further strikes. The US president has backed down on his threat of imposing a fee on ships transiting through the Strait of Hormuz. Mr. Trump says he will instead seek investment and trade deals with Gulf states. A naval blockade on Iranian ports is also being reinstated. Strategic Analysis Australia Director Michael Shoebridge says the US is now in a very unstable policy environment.
1: This is now a war over the control of the Strait of Hormuz, and the blockade is part of that. America's trying to put pressure on Iran like it did before, hoping for a different result.
0: Australia's top science agency has found renewable energy is still the most affordable way to generate power, while nuclear is the most expensive. The CSIRO's annual economic report shows demand for turbines to power data centres in the US is causing global gas prices to rise. The agency's chief energy economist, Paul Graham, says batteries are now cheaper at supplying electricity during evening peaks.
2: This has been a really big seismic shift in the electricity sector because instead of gas turbines being the cheapest way to deliver peak energy, batteries are now the lowest cost technology for doing that.
0: A sick northern giant petrel found on a beach at Noosa in Queensland has tested negative to H5 bird flu. A total of 13 reported cases have been confirmed in South Australia, Western Australia and New South Wales. University of Melbourne biosecurity expert Richard Bradhurst says while everyone's on alert, there's no evidence of further spread at the moment.
3: The current season of birds coming up from the southern oceans is now. So from May to August, but from August to November, we'll have the flyways active coming down from Asia. So that'll be another period where we'll keep our eyes open.
0: An investigation is underway

0: place, members of the public are being urged to avoid the area. Dusty Fitzpatrick, Sydney.
1: And a 16-year-old boy will face court today following alleged school stabbing on Brisbane's south side. Lachlan Gray has more.
2: Police will allege just before midday yesterday the boy was involved in an altercation with a 17-year-old Logan boy in Carrawatha. The 17-year-old was allegedly wounded with a small knife, causing life-threatening injuries. He was transported to the PA hospital and is in a stable condition. It will be further alleged the 16-year-old left the scene on foot prior to police arrival and was located in a vehicle at Stretton. He faces one count each of acts intended to maim, disfigure and disable and unlawful possession of weapons category M. Lachlan Gray, Brisbane.
1: This is Air News. Spain is the first country true to the World Cup final, beating France 2-0 in the semi-finals this morning. The European champions will now play the winner of tomorrow's match between England and Argentina. In AFL news, James Hird says he won't be providing a running commentary on his application for the Essendon coaching job. The Bombers' great and disgraced former coach met with club officials yesterday, telling Footy Classified he'll be keeping tight-lipped.
3: I think it's not fair to Essendon or to myself to keep talking about it. While the process is going on, I'm not going to comment any further. And I suppose if I get the job, I'll comment. And if I get kicked out of the process, then I'll comment then.
1: Meanwhile, Billy Frampton has been cleared to play in Collingwood's finals defining clash with Carlton on Saturday night, the tribunal downgrading a rough conduct charge to a fine. In rugby league, Broncos veteran Ben Hunt is throwing the gauntlet down to his teammates ahead of tomorrow's clash with the Panthers. Brisbane's mathematical finals hopes will be dashed if they slump to a ninth consecutive loss, but Hunt says they'll go into the match with a full-strength side and no more excuses.
4: I think it's the healthiest team we've fielded since round one or two. Like, we've got all the players back. You know, Billy Walters is nearly back. I think the only one that's not available now is Corey Jensen. So we're back to full strength almost, and you know, if you can't get up for this game and get excited and, you know, give it your all, you know, in a do-or-die game against Penrith, then, you know, you shouldn't be playing the game, I think.
1: And India has heaped more misery on England's cricketers with a 6-wicket win in their opening one-day clash in Birmingham overnight. Australian Independent Radio News.
5: Good morning. You're listening to Mama's Morning Show. My name's Diane Gray. 5 minutes past nine on this Wednesday morning. It's the 15th of July today. Hope you're doing okay. And got a whole lot of great music, chilling out a little bit, 70s, 80s around there, probably some 60s as well. And we're yarning about, we're going to touch on National Diabetes Week again, and you can find out a whole lot more by going to diabetesaustralia.com.au to find out more. Let's check out what those temperatures are doing right now, starting off in Carnarvon with a sunny day for Carnarvon, chasing a very nice top of 28 degrees. Right now sitting on around 21.6 degrees. Heading inland to Wiluna now, 24 and sunny for Wiluna, sitting on 15.6 right now. And Mika sitting on 16.9, chasing a sunny 25 degrees today. Mount Magnet, 14.7. with a top expected of 25 and sunny. Mullawar right now sitting on around 16.2 degrees, chasing 26, lots of sunshine as well. And Geraldton chasing a very sunny 27 degrees, right now sitting on 16.2 degrees. Now there's a front coming towards WA, so due for a bit of rain. So Geraldton expecting possible shower, late shower tomorrow, showers Friday and showers easing over the weekend. Mullawar expecting some showers from Friday, and Magnet from Saturday. Mika just getting lots of nice clouds, and Wiluna cloudy on Sunday. Carnarvon, a little bit of rain on Saturday, Sunday as well. So that's why it's so sunny and warm. Enjoy that day, because that's going to change over the next day or so. Let's get the show on the road. A little bit of music, starting off with Donovan, and we have got George Harrison as well.

Mama's Morning Show. Hope everyone's doing okay this morning. It's 28 minutes past nine right now on this Wednesday morning. It's Diabetes Awareness Week, and you can go to diabetesaustralia.com.au to find out a whole lot more. And did you know that diabetes is the pandemic of the 21st century and the biggest challenge that's confronting the Australian health system right now? And there are heaps more facts about diabetes in Australia, including the fact that more than 300 Australians are developing diabetes every day, and that's pretty much one person every 5 minutes. And almost 120,000 Australians have developed diabetes over the past year. And for every person diagnosed with diabetes, there's usually a family member or a carer who also lives with diabetes every day in a support role. And that means there's an estimated 2.4 million Australians affected by diabetes every day. Diabetes is the seventh most common cause of death by disease in Australia. And Aboriginal and Torres Strait Islanders, the SAMOB, are three times more likely to develop type 2 diabetes than non-Indigenous Australians. And that means a 4.3 times more likely to be hospitalised with type 2 diabetes and four times more likely to die from it as well. That's a whole lot of our mob. There's a whole lot of reasons behind that, including the fact that our bodies just weren't developed programmed maybe, I don't know. Our bodies just aren't used to the refined foods that are now the norm for everyone, like refined flours and sugars and all that sort of stuff. So that's why there's a whole lot of programs around developing traditional foods, like eating roux a little bit more often than possibly people have been, and cutting down on all that red meat. It's not too good for us because our bodies just, you know, it's not good for us, basically. So there are lots of recipe books out now, and of course there was the one developed through the WA Centre for Rural Health only recently with the dietitian students, and the cookbook they've come up with, and there's a whole lot of great info in books like that, so you can go and suss it out. Go on the WACRA website and you should be able to find a bit more information about that. But of course you've got your own family recipes, write them down so you can hand them down to your mob as well, and all the young mob can put their own finishing touches to it down the track. Coming up next, some more oldies and a lot of great music in the 70s and 80s, wasn't there? Love it. Coming up, we've got Hans Paulsen, and we've got one from Harry Chapin as well.

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You're listening to Mama's Morning Show, and time now is about 17-ish minutes. 17 minutes. So yeah, 17-ish minutes away from the 10 o'clock news. So we'll have that up soon. But first, some more great music.

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0: Shawnee, Modern Day Choices.
1: Kangaroo is one of our most deadliest, leanest meats. 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

0: This is AN News Western Australia. I'm Lee Harrison. BHP workers are set to strike tomorrow after the latest round of talks between the mining giant and unions fell through. Yesterday, the Fair Work Commission took part in a bargaining meeting to help the two sides come up with a fair pay deal. That didn't work, and hundreds of workers at the Port Hedland bulk terminal are set to down tools for 8 hours tomorrow. Chamber of Minerals and Energy CEO Aaron Morey says he's not surprised by the outcome.
1: One of the unions at the centre of this dispute signalled very early that they had an intention to conduct strikes in the Pilbara. So we believe it's been part of their game plan from the very beginning. So it doesn't surprise us that there's an intent and an appetite to progress to that action.
0: The Transport Minister is urging the WA Nationals to heed the advice of train drivers before moving ahead with their rail safety bill. The draft legislation is currently before State Parliament and calls for mandatory lighting on trains across the state. Rita Saffiotti says she's spoken with Nationals leader Shane Love and shared her concerns.
2: Happy to work with you on this, but we want to make sure that the outcome works for the whole community, including the train drivers, because there's issues of glare and there's issues about the colour of the lighting being confused with other types of work. So we're working through that.
0: WA Police are launching a new dedicated squad to combat a sharp rise in homemade and 3D printed guns. It comes after two separate seizures in late May of a semi-automatic weapon in Balladura and another allegedly used during a Perth hostage siege. More than 200 privately manufactured weapons have been taken off the street since January last year, making up nearly 40% of all illicit gun seizures. Police say the new illicit firearm team is focusing on intelligence gathering and disrupting supply chains, particularly within organised crime networks. To sport now, West Coast have declared its season over for Archer Reid and Tyler Brockman. Reid is recovering from a knee injury and Brockman has a significant hamstring injury. There are now six Eagles who won't play again this year. James Hird is keeping quiet after meeting with Essendon about the vacant coaching job. The former captain met with club officials yesterday. Hird says he won't be providing a running commentary.
3: I think it's not fair to Essendon or to myself to keep talking about it. While the process is going on, I'm not going to comment any further. And I suppose if I get the job, I'll comment. And if I get kicked out of the process, then I'll comment then.
0: And Billy Frampton has been cleared to play in Collingwood's finals to find

Top of 27, sitting on almost 19 degrees right now. And Mullawar, same, but chasing a top of 26. Mount Magnet, chasing 25 and lots of sunshine today. Of course, it's going to be wet in Meeker over the weekend with the showers expected. In Magnet, yeah, and right now sitting on 16.8. Meeker sitting on around 19 degrees, chasing a sunny 25. And just looking for an update. Wiluna, 18 degrees at the moment with a top of 24 expected. And Carnarvon, it's already 24.6 degrees, very nice. 28 expected in Carnarvon today. So very nice. And of course, there is a ridge laying over the southern parts of the state, and it will push northwards as a cold front moves over the southwest of the state on Thursday and Friday. A second cold front will follow that later on Friday and into Saturday. And there's a weak ridge, and that will push over the central west coast on Sunday. So a little bit of rain heading our way. So we've got to enjoy that nice sunshine while we've got it. And coming up, kids are on holidays, of course, so this is a pretty good song for this time of the year.

0: And right now it is around, we're heading on for 10:30, and it's National Diabetes Week this week. Runs from the 13th of July until the 19th. And this morning I was talking about the recipe book that was done through WACRA and the Aboriginal community and the dietitians. And, yeah, it's called... Let me just backtrack a little bit. Went on to WA Centre for Rural Health's website, which is at wacrh.uwa.edu.au, and went into the section on resources. And is that where I went? I think so. Yep. Or community. Anyway, I went in there, and so it is called The Earth to Table, a Jimbanyu rich cultural food recipe book. Cookbook brings together cultural foods, knowledge, nutrition knowledge and personal stories, along with a collection of recipes that have been shared between the community members and the student dietitians. And it was developed over several WA Centre for Rural Health student rural placements. We spoke to some of the dietitian students who were in their last year, and they were just at the beginning and during and after that whole process. So it was nice to see their finished product as well. And you can download a copy by going online and looking at it. Now, they've got information on there about diabetes, and this is what they tell us. They tell us that our bodies use sugar for energy. Diabetes means sugar stays in your body for longer, and this can make you sick. So there are different types of diabetes. There's gestational diabetes, and that's high blood sugar levels during pregnancy. There's pre-diabetes, which is blood sugar levels being a bit higher than normal and that you're at risk of getting diabetes. Then there's type 1 diabetes, and that's not caused by diet or food. It's actually caused by you're born with it, and you'll need medication to manage that over a lifetime. Type 2 diabetes, on the other hand, can be caused by food, and you don't always need medication for it. You can control a lot through what you put into your body to keep those sugar levels down. Symptoms to look out for include feeling very tired, not just a little bit tired, but a lot tired, feeling very, very thirsty, going to the toilet a lot, and having blurred vision. There's some of the symptoms. Food with sugar or carbs is either high or low GI. High GI raises sugar fast, and you want to have less of those types of food. Now, low GI gives you energy for a longer time and helps keep sugars steady. So you've got to look out for low GI swaps, and you can find a lot of those in the booklet as well. Food from country. So Aboriginal bush foods are rich in nutrients, and food from country has always kept us well and connected, and through land and sea. And so we're looking at things like really, really high vitamin kwandongs, for example. They're seasonally gathered and eaten fresh, or you can make them into different products now. A lot of people make jams or relishes or things like that. Bush turkeys and different types of barley grubs or grubs, and yellow beauty or emu eggs or meat, and marlu, red kangaroo, and fish, lots of fish for coastal mob, excuse me, and lots of other things as well. You've got your goannas and all sorts. Depends where your mob from. And so the cookbook goes through using a lot of different products, but also looking at different types of swaps. So making sure that you don't eat a lot of red meat that's got a lot of, you know, that's not good for you. You've got to get lean meat and less of it. So some people might eat more meat on a plate than veggies. Some people don't eat veggies at all, and that's a big problem for a whole number of reasons. So we might eat too much white bread and not enough seed bread. We might eat too much rice, white rice or potatoes, and even overcooked foods and stuff lose their nutrients as well. So you can get the booklet and you can see some of the swaps that you can make in there. That's why it's so good, especially this, if you've got diabetes. And they go through different ways. It's a recipe book, of course, so they also talk about what sort of equipment that you need and different terms for the way you prepare food. They look at protein, healthy fats, fibre, iron, calcium, that are all part of a really good diet. One of the recipes on there is called kangaroo konkan. So you think about how you can swap things out and add more protein by making sure that you add those kidney beans, and instead of salt and things like that, there's all those beautiful herb mixes that people use. So there's a great recipe for that in there. There's lasagna, bully beef stew, spaghetti bolognese, kangaroo rissoles, and curry-coated fish, rice paper rolls, which is fabulous. You can use chicken or fish or whatever in it, and those rice noodles or the rice paper to wrap things up in. Pea and ham soup, but making sure you got lean meats and things like that. Tacos is a big one. Remember, made a taco bowl? That's been one of my things lately. Been eating a lot of taco bowls, having a lot of great lean meat. I don't really eat much red meat, so I have a lot of kidney beans and black beans and stuff like that. You can put that in with the chicken. So you can do lots of different types of swaps and making sure you cut down on your salt still. You saw that, of course, there's lots of curries that you can do with lean meat and roux. Making sure you have lots of veggies in your diet. So they've got like a beef chow mein, but with lots of veggies in there. And they look at other things as well. Like there's a dip, like a guacamole dip. Spinach mix, but using like lots of spinach and garlic and things like that. So it's a great book. You can actually download it and go and have a look at it from the WACRA's website. That's the WA Centre for Rural Health, and it's one of their products that was finished as a collaboration between dietetic students and the Aboriginal community, and lots of families sharing their recipes on there. And so you can go and check it out. 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Try to Google, maybe, let me have a look. Earth to Table, a celebration of rich traditional cultural foods. And symbolises a deep connection between country, community and food in the Jambinyu region. It's a very nice local diet booklet. Go check it out. It's National Diabetes Week this week. I'm going to have some more music, but first a little message from Strong Spirit, Strong Mind.
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0: I'm Mark Dransfield. The Prime Minister's making a key speech outlining his government's approach to AI. More from Federal Politics reporter Nelson Scott.
1: The PM will soon unveil the policies and principles which will shape Australia's strategy on artificial intelligence amid record data centre investment and uncertainty over the technology's impact on jobs. Anthony Albanese will announce he's creating an Office of AI within his own department to coordinate standards under a single national framework. Labor MP Andrew Charlton has told the ABC this will include a plan to ensure local communities benefit from new data centres.
2: We need to make sure that Australia shapes the future of how this technology is deployed.
1: But opposition leader Angus Taylor argues the government is simply delivering more bureaucracy.
3: What he's announced is an office in an office. Inside his own office, he's going to have another office.
1: Mr. Albanese's speech is also expected to outline how AI will impact sectors like defence. Nelson Scott, Canberra.
0: A man's been shot dead in Sydney's northwest. Police were responding to reports of a shooting when they found a man with significant injuries inside a car in Carlingford. He couldn't be revived and was pronounced dead at the scene, and investigations now underway. Meantime, shots have been fired into a home in Melbourne's west, where a home has been targeted for the second time in the space of a week. More from Madeleine Burke.
4: Several shots were fired into a home on Rowan Drive in Kealba around 1 a.m. on Thursday, with the gunman fleeing in a white SUV. The same property was peppered with bullets at around 5 this morning. And that shooting came hours after a drive-by in Gladstone Park. The target was a home on Payne Street, where multiple shots were fired into the property shortly after 11 last night. The vehicle sped off and hasn't yet been found. Police will investigate possible links to a car fire on the same street on Friday morning. Madeleine Burke, Melbourne.
0: US President Donald Trump has backed down on his threat of imposing a fee on ships transiting through the Strait of Hormuz. Mr. Trump says he'll instead seek investment and trade deals with Gulf states. A naval blockade on Iranian ports is also being reinstated. Strategic Analysis Australia Director Michael Shoebridge says the United States is now in a very unstable policy environment.
5: This is now a war over the control of the Strait of Hormuz, and the blockade is part of that. America's trying to put pressure on Iran like it did before, hoping for a different result.
0: A West Indies cricketing great is pleading with all men to take the threat of prostate cancer seriously and get tested. Sean Bindley reports.
6: Prostate cancer is the leading cause of cancer death amongst men in the Caribbean, and the area has one of the highest mortality rates for the disease anywhere in the world. Having established the Sir Clive Lloyd Healthcare Foundation, the former West Indies captain says they're trying to make it as easy as possible to detect the cancer.
7: Too many are being diagnosed too late. And the great catch is our program. One simple test can save a life.
0: Checking the Aussie share market, the All Ords is up 33 points at 90.34. One Australian dollar is buying 69.89 US cents. This is AIR News.

0: fired the ball home in the 58th minute, the match was all but over. It was only in added-on time that France finally produced an effort on target, but Spain's only two were enough for the win. Graham Davis for Air Sport.
1: Turning to AFL, and Collingwood's defensive stocks have been bolstered, with Billy Frampton successfully arguing a one-game rough conduct ban down to a fine. 3AW commentator Rory Sloan telling Footy Classified it adds more confusion to tribunal outcomes.
2: How does Paul Curtis get three and then that gets one? But I'm glad he's got off because Collingwood need him. Billy's had a ripping season so far, and without him, they'd be extremely undermanned down back.
1: And the Aussie Sharks have named a 15-man team to contest the Water Polo World Cup finals in Sydney next week. Two-time Olympian Blake Edwards returns, having not played since the Paris Games. Australian Independent Radio News.

this Wednesday morning. It's 9 minutes past 11. It's the 15th of July today. Talking about diabetes this week. It's National Diabetes Awareness Week. And did you know that almost 1.3 million Australians are currently living with type 2 diabetes? And this occurs when the pancreas is not producing enough insulin, or when the insulin that is being produced isn't working effectively. So risk factors include age, family history, ethnicity, and lifestyle factors, including things like an unhealthy diet and a lack of physical activity. Everything plays a part. And almost 60% of all cases of type 2 diabetes can be delayed or prevented with changes to diet and lifestyle. There are really serious complications to having diabetes, and they can include blindness. So diabetes is a leading cause of preventable blindness in working age Australians, and between 25 and 35% of Australians report some form of diabetic neuropathy. Amputation is another complication, or can be, and every year there are more than 27,600 hospital admissions in Australia for diabetes-related foot ulcers in Australia. Most of these end with people having a limb or part of a limb amputated. And there are more than 4,400 amputations every year in Australia as a result of diabetes. And annually, more than 1,700 people with diabetes pass away as a direct result of foot ulcers and lower limb wounds. In 2025, more than 1,000 people with diabetes died as a direct result of foot ulcers and lower limb wounds, around 8% of all diabetes-related deaths. Experts estimate that diabetes-related foot disease across Australia costs around $106 billion every year. Another complication, believe it or not, is heart disease. People with diabetes are between 2 to 4 times more likely to develop heart disease. And heart disease is the number one cause of death for people with type 2 diabetes. It contributes to almost 2/3 of all deaths in people with diabetes. Almost 2/3 of Australian adults with type 2 diabetes self-report some form of cardiovascular disease. Another complication is kidney disease, and there are more than 250,000 hospitalisations for diabetes and kidney disease every year. 12,400 people with diabetes are on dialysis or have received a kidney transplant. It's estimated that up to 280,000 people with diabetes are living with kidney disease. Diabetes is increasing. It's the fastest growing chronic condition in Australia, and it is actually increasing faster, at a faster rate than other chronic diseases like heart disease and cancer. All types of diabetes are increasing in prevalence, including type 1 and type 2 and gestational diabetes as well. So it's a serious issue. If you want to find out more about diabetes, go to diabetesaustralia.com.au. They're the host organisation for National Diabetes Awareness Week. It runs from the 13th until the 19th of July. Coming up next, we've got some more great music, Grand Funk Railroad.

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0: I'm Mark Dransfield. The federal government will introduce new laws to ban AI companies from using the work of Australian creatives to train their models. The Prime Minister has delivered a key speech outlining the government's agenda on artificial intelligence. An Office of AI will be established within his department that will be responsible for overseeing the technology. Anthony Albanese says artificial intelligence must earn its social licence and create jobs.
1: If we set our national standards high, then I have every confidence that Australia can seize this moment and make it our own. We can make AI indeed stand for Australia's interests, and I hope to do so.
0: Police are investigating where shots had been fired hours before a man was found with deadly injuries in Sydney's northwest. Officers were called to Carlingford, where they found the man inside a car. He could not be revived and was pronounced dead at the scene. Acting Superintendent Michael Marinello says a thorough investigation is now underway into exactly what unfolded.
2: A member of the public found him just after 7 a.m. this morning and contacted emergency services immediately.
0: In Queensland, a 16-year-old boy is facing court today following an alleged school stabbing on Brisbane's south side. Lachlan Gray has more.
3: Police will allege just before midday yesterday the boy was involved in an altercation with a 17-year-old Logan boy in Currawatha. The 17-year-old was allegedly wounded with a small knife, causing life-threatening injuries. He was transported to the PA hospital and is in a stable condition. It will be further alleged the 16-year-old left the scene on foot prior to police arrival and was located in a vehicle at Stretton. He faces one count each of acts intended to maim, disfigure and disable and unlawful possession of weapons. It follows an incident at a Cairns school on Monday where a 15-year-old was allegedly stabbed in the abdomen by a fellow student who's been charged with acts intended to cause grievous bodily harm and is expected to face court today. Lachlan Gray, Brisbane.
0: Adelaide Crows defender Josh Worrell has been reported over a crash which injured a pedestrian last week. It happened at Woodville on Friday morning as he was heading to training. The 25-year-old drove the pedestrian to hospital and waited with him while he was treated. Both later attended a police station to report the accident. Worrell's now been reported for aggravated driving without due care. A study just completed has found body composition can play a role in a person's risk of developing type 2 diabetes. Lee Harrison has more.
4: Research at Curtin University looked at health data for nearly 480,000 adults over 14 years, all whom were diabetes-free at the start of the study. Those with both excess body fat and poor muscle health were more than 3.5 times as likely to develop type 2 diabetes than people with a healthy body composition. The authors say the findings show muscle matters when it comes to diabetes risk. Lee Harrison, Air News.
0: And in air showbiz, Madonna will play at halftime in the World Cup final, and as a result, FIFA's been forced to break its own rules, extending the break more than 30 minutes. The laws of the game prohibit the halftime interval of any match lasting more than 15 minutes. This is Air News. The struggling Bombers appear increasingly likely to get an assistance package from the AFL at season's end. Sarah Patterson reports.
5: Essendon has managed to win just one of its past 30 AFL games. Now, as part of the club's assistance package talks with the league, AFL.com.au reports, the Bombers have proposed that Tasmania not be allowed to bid on eligible draft players who have pre-existing ties to a specific club. Players like father-son prospect Toby Buick, whose dad is former Essendon star Darren Buick. It says the club has been looking at a similar package to the one the Eagles received last year, which was an end of first round draft pick and extra rookie list spots over 3 years. West Coast used that draft pick to land Brisbane defender Brandon

0: against Penrith, and I think that'll give us a lot of belief and give us a lot of energy moving forward, and you never know after that.
1: And Spain is through to the World Cup final following a comprehensive 2-0 win against France this morning. Australian Independent Radio News.

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0: Across Western Australia, this is Daniel Burden with the NADA News. Aboriginal and Torres Strait Islander listeners are warned that the following program may contain stories and voices of people who have passed away. Former Federal Indigenous Affairs Minister Ken Wyatt says six Noongar native title holder bodies will need to work together to build a planned $50 billion Noongar investment fund. Mr. Wyatt is the chairman of the Noongar 2020-50 initiative. Mr. Wyatt said the success of the fund would rely on all six Noongar prescribed body corporates working together.
1: But what's most significant is they need to come together as six. So the six of them have the leverage to negotiate as a collective. When you're a singular and you're negotiating, you can be dismissed. But when you've got six Noongar corporations singing from the same sheet, wanting the same outcomes, and looking at what are the economic opportunities for Noongar people across the southwest, then that is a powerful instrument to effect change.
0: Works have begun on a new $33 million youth centre in Newman in the Pilbara, with local leaders celebrating the community centre as a victory of collaboration. The centre will house a library, recording studio, sports facilities and other community areas, and was funded by state and federal governments after campaigns by services including the Newman's Women's Shelter and Shire of East Pilbara. Councillor Lou Lockyer said the youth centre was one of the biggest infrastructure projects in recent years in the town.
2: Yeah, so this is something that we actually, it was led, the design was led by our youth and our community. So we wanted something that would, again, work for the end user. And we were lucky enough to get a lot of funding to be able to bring this idea to life. And yeah, they've just started work on it. And it's something really exciting because we haven't had any new infrastructure of that type in a very long time.
0: Newman Women's Shelter's CEO, Irina Ayona, said collaboration was a key part of the campaign for the youth centre.
3: If you want to bring about change, you want to look at building a strong, safe community where, you know, that it's a great place to live, then you need to be all working together and sharing your resources instead of, oh, no, we're going to do this and we're not going to tell you what's happening here, but just do it all together.
0: Union leaders have promised to press on with a major strike at BHP's Port Hedland operations this Thursday as the mining giant urges the National Workplace Umpire to intervene. Up to 200 workers and members of three unions are planning to strike for 8 hours amid a long-running dispute over pay and conditions at the port. BHP applied late last week to the Fair Work Commission to arbitrate the dispute with the Australian Workers' Union, the Australian Manufacturing Workers' Union and the Electrical Trades Union. The strike could cost $6.8 million a day in resource revenue for the state. And students at Kalgoorlie's 100-year-old WA School of Mines are couch surfing and sleeping in cars and tents while trying to secure affordable housing. A new Curtin University report has highlighted the accommodation shortages at the school, which houses about 220 students and follows a $30 million accommodation redevelopment 10 years ago. The report says the total housing represents just 30% of the student population in Kalgoorlie-Boulder. The issue highlights a lack of affordable housing across WA and the need for a nationally consistent definition of affordable housing, Shelter WA CEO Kath Snell told the ABC.
4: Shelter WA would really love to see a definition of affordable housing and what we're talking about. And I think if there's a definition, we're then able to look at how much affordable housing is being developed.
0: And a collection documenting the history of WA's Midwest crayfishing industry has been recognised as being of national significance. The archives and oral histories are held by the Irwin Historical Society and believed to be the only collection of their kind in the country. Irwin Historical Society Secretary Trish Parker told the ABC the recognition celebrated more than 60 years of work by the Society's volunteers.
5: It's just a great celebration for our society and the work that so many people have done for so many years. It is a accumulation of 64 years of caring for the collection.
0: And to stay up to date with NADA News, follow us on Instagram, like us on Facebook, or visit our website at nadamedia.com.au. Make sure to watch our flagship program, First Nations Report, on NADA TV tonight at 8:30 p.m. and nadatv.com.au. Daniel Burden, NADA News.
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0: I'm Mark Dransfield. Small businesses and individuals hit by last week's Telstra outage can now apply for compensation to cover their losses. Complaints must provide strict proof of lost revenue, including invoices and booking records, before the telco will approve any payouts. Lawyer Paul McGurr says the provider should be taking the lead on reaching out to affected users.
1: I just hope Telstra take a proactive view of this and actually contact their customers first, as opposed to waiting for them to lodge claims, and then of course Telstra have reserved their right to make contact to try and scrutinise that.
0: The Prime Minister has outlined a suite of new measures to regulate the growth of artificial intelligence. AI companies will be banned from using the work of Australian creatives to train their models, while data centres will be legally required to underwrite new power supply and limit their water usage. But Deputy Liberal Leader Jane Hume warns tying the sector in red tape will hurt the economy.
2: If Labor overregulates this sector, if it allows unions to have a right of veto as to whether private sector companies can adopt new technologies, well, we will be left behind, and it will be the next generation that pays a price for that.
0: Police are searching Sydney for whoever pulled the trigger and killed a man in the city's northwest. Jefferson Shaw has the latest.
3: Officers were called to Carlingford shortly after 7 this morning. A man in his 30s was found with multiple gunshot wounds in a car at a North Rocks Road address, but he couldn't be saved. Acting Superintendent Michael Marinillo says they don't believe it's a random attack.
4: That we can reassure the public that there is no ongoing threat.
3: He says the deceased man is known to officers and that those at home at the time of the shooting are assisting with inquiries. Jefferson Shaw, Castle Hill Police Station.
0: CSIRO testing has determined a dead seabird in Western Australia was infected with the H5 strain of bird flu. The petrel found north of Perth is the 14th confirmed or presumed case of the disease in Australia so far. No cases have yet been detected in agricultural poultry. Researchers say a new drug candidate is showing promise as a future treatment for malaria patients. The medicine targets the parasite which causes the disease in a new way. QIMR Berghofer's Bridget Barber says it's important that new drugs are being developed due to emerging resistance.
5: It's a drug that acts in a new way to other anti-malarial drugs. And we tested it in healthy volunteers in Brisbane.
0: Overseas now, and the fossilised remains of a Tyrannosaurus rex have been sold at auction in New York for just over $50 million, a new record. The BBC's Esme Stallard says the 67-million-year-old dinosaur is one of the biggest and most complete ever discovered.
6: It was initially valued at $30 million, but Gus, as the T-Rex has been affectionately named, went for much more after a bidding battle that lasted over 10 minutes. Cassandra Hatton, worldwide head of natural history at Sotheby's, said the price reflected the time to excavate and reconstruct the specimen and its quality. Standing at 12 and a half feet tall and with more than 60% of the bones recovered, it is one of the most complete specimens of its kind.
0: The BBC's Esme Stallard. This is Air News. The West Tigers are refusing to concede defeat in their bid to end the club's 15-year finals drought. Amid the Jerome Luai contract saga, the Tigers have crashed out of the top eight, winning just two of their past 10 games. Ahead of a crunch clash with the Bulldogs, coach Benji Marshall says they'll keep fighting.
7: According to everyone, we're done, like, and dusted. Our season, well, you guys. But one thing I know about our group and myself as a coach is that we will not surrender. Like, we ain't going to throw in the towel and give up.
0: Turning to AFL, and George Hewitt is no guarantee to play against the Pies on Saturday night. The Blues midfielder is continuing to recover from a back injury. European champion Spain have reached the World Cup final for just the second time with a 2-0 win over France. The 2010 winners will play the victor of tomorrow morning's battle between England and Argentina. And world number one golfer Scottie Scheffler is not short of confidence despite missing his first cut in nearly 4 years. The American will defend his crown at the British Open at Royal Birkdale just days after going home early at the Scottish Open. He says he's made use of the extra days of preparation.
8: On Saturday, I went over to the gym, worked out, and then we traveled down here in the afternoon and got settled into the house. I played 18 on Sunday, played 9 holes yesterday and today, so getting used to the golf course.
0: Australian Independent Radio News.

0: local Ingrid a word is mulia. What is a mulia? Mulia is nose. You can use mulia in this sentence. This person has a big mulia. Mulia is spelled M-U-L-H-A. Can you say mulia?
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0: been a while now, and you've had this feeling of concern, uneasiness, unhappiness, and sorrow, and you don't know what it is. 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

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Hello to all the countrymen in Geraldton. 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Hello to all the countrymen in Dongara. 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

0: And that is Gillian Welsh. Are you there, Bernie?
1: Oh, God, I hope so.
0: Hey, Bernie. We're having a live chat on air here at Radio Mama.
1: We are indeed. After a big week of work, we've had a whole heap of things go on. You've done a power of work across many things, right through the studio, through to the rack and everything else, Studio 2 and into the production studio. So much work, and neither of us have electrocuted ourselves.
0: Not yet, there's still time.
1: We're not over yet, it's not over yet. Just quickly, you're quite loud coming through on the desk, and I'm probably pushing just above where I should be.
0: Okay, that's fine.
1: That's right. Much
0: better.
1: Let's
0: pass back to Gillian Welsh.
1: Beautiful.

0: Hello.
1: Hello. How are you going? Can you hear me all right?
0: Yes, I can.
1: That's excellent. Testing,
0: 1, 2, 3.
1: Yeah, I can hear you fine, Di, and as long as you can hear me fine,
0: yes, I can hear you.
1: Then we can do a live cross to Matthew on Wednesday at Morrawar.
0: No worries, that'll be good.
1: Oh, I think it will be. Thank you very much.
0: Okay, thank you, bye.

0: A new government body to be established to oversee AI. And WA miners get ready to go on strike in the Pilbara. Couple Court, Karen Durante with NRS News coming to you from the lands of the Yuggera and Turrbal peoples. First, though, former St Kilda player Nicky Widmar has been removed from the Australian Football Hall of Fame, effective immediately. The 60-year-old's been stripped of the honour under the AFL Commission's charter that lets it remove inductees who were found guilty of an indictable offence. It comes after Widmar was found guilty of three counts of assaulting a woman in a Victorian court earlier this month. The Commission has acknowledged Widmar's contribution to the sport, but says the findings mean it's inappropriate for him to be in the Hall of Fame. The Commission says it has a responsibility to protect the integrity and reputation of the honour. St Kilda has also confirmed it suspended Widmar from the club's Hall of Fame as well. A statue of Widmar was removed from outside Perth Stadium within hours of him being found guilty last week. Artificial intelligence can work in Australia's favour if the country moves now to enforce its values. The Prime Minister has today outlined a new national AI framework. Anthony Albanese says the country has to act now to shape the future of AI.
1: If we move with purpose now, if we back ourselves, if we trust in our values and invest in our people, if we set our national standards high, then I have every confidence that Australia can seize this moment and make it our own.
0: Planned strike action is going ahead following another failed bargaining meeting between mining unions and BHP in Western Australia. A ninth meeting since October took place yesterday, with the two parties still unable to agree on a pay deal. Hundreds of workers in Port Hedland will stop work for 8 hours tomorrow. It's set to be the biggest strike in WA's mining industry in decades. A Gen Z study shows buying a house is their top concern. We've got that story next.
2: When a disaster strikes, knowing what to do helps keep you safe.
3: Uh-huh, honey. All right.

0: mommy and daughter. That's enough for tonight.
1: I'm Mark Dransfield. The federal government will make AI data centres legally required to underwrite new power supply. The Prime Minister has used a key speech to outline how the government will regulate artificial intelligence. Data centres will also have to minimise their water use and ensure energy costs are not passed on to consumers. Anthony Albanese argues Australia should encourage investment in AI, but on our terms.
2: The expansion of AI requires a physical

0: found the man inside a car. He couldn't be revived and was pronounced dead at the scene. Acting Superintendent Michael Marinello says a thorough investigation is now underway into exactly what unfolded.
1: A member of the public found him just after 7 a.m. this morning and contacted emergency services immediately.
0: A 16-year-old boy is facing court following an alleged school stabbing on Brisbane's south side. Lachlan Gray has more.
2: Police will allege just before midday yesterday the boy was involved in an altercation with a 17-year-old Logan boy in Currawatha. The 17-year-old was allegedly wounded with a small knife, causing life-threatening injuries. He was transported to the PA hospital and is in a stable condition. It will be further alleged the 16-year-old left the scene on foot prior to police arrival and was located in a vehicle at Stretton. He faces one count each of acts intended to maim, disfigure and disable and unlawful possession of weapons. It follows an incident at a Cairns school on Monday where a 15-year-old was allegedly stabbed in the abdomen by a fellow student who's been charged with acts intended to cause grievous bodily harm and is expected to face court today. Lachlan Gray, Brisbane.
0: Adelaide Crows star Josh Worrell has been reported by police after hitting a pedestrian last week. More from Kendall Brettig.
3: The crash happened on Port Road at Woodville on Friday morning as Worrell was heading to training. He took the injured 29-year-old man to hospital and waited while he was treated. Both men later reported the collision to police. Following investigations, Worrell's now been reported for aggravated driving without due care and failing to present to police within 90 minutes after a crash which resulted in injury. The Crows have put out a statement saying they're aware of the development, but as it's now the subject of legal proceedings, the club's not in a position to provide any further detail.
0: Air health news and regular exercise has been linked to a natural brain cleansing process that could stop the onset of dementia. A Melbourne study shows that physical movement reduces swelling in the brain and improves deep sleep. Researcher Dr. James Broach says working up a sweat can help support this internal filtering system.
4: What we found with this research is that exercise might act as essentially like a tune-up for the system. So what exercise is doing to the body, but also to the brain, can maybe increase the effectiveness of this waste clearance system.
0: And actor Sam Neill will be farewelled at a private service for family and friends in New Zealand. There'll be no public service or celebration of life. The actor passed away in Sydney on Monday, aged 78. He'd reportedly been battling pneumonia. This is AIR News. Nicky Winmar has been stripped of his place in the Australian Football Hall of Fame. Kiara Parker reports.
5: The AFL Commission has removed the former Saints champion after he was found guilty earlier this month of three assault charges involving violence against a woman. St Kilda has also suspended his place in the club's Hall of Fame, pending the outcome of any appeal. Commission Chair Craig Drummond says violence against women has no place in the community or the game, and while Winmar's contribution to football is acknowledged, he says the findings make his continued Hall of Fame membership inappropriate. It comes after Winmar's bronze statue at Perth's Optus Stadium was removed earlier this month. Kiara Parker reporting.
0: NRL and Broncos coach Michael Maguire has ruled out a comeback by Billy Walters in tomorrow night's clash with the Panthers. Meantime, Andrew Abdo is completing his handover to Peter Volandis on his final day as chief executive of the NRL. Spain is through to the World Cup final following a comprehensive 2-0 win against France this morning, the final whistle sparking scenes of celebration.
6: A spectacular Spanish display. Spain, the European champions, will play the World Cup final.
0: Audio thanks to SBS. The other semi-final between England and Argentina is played tomorrow morning our time. 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

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As I have alerted to, this clinic finishes on the 22nd of July. So if anything has caught your attention, get in contact with the Student Chiropractic Clinic today on 0429 044 229. This community service announcement is brought to you from the team here at Radio Mum.

0: Our local Yingara word is Wanabara. It means thunder. Balai Wanabara coming. That means that the thunder is coming.
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0: Jealousy, unresolved misunderstandings, financial disagreements, or trying to change someone are just a few of the common conflicts in relationships. Most people try to avoid or ignore it just to keep the peace. But avoidance doesn't really resolve anything, and it doesn't teach us a lot about how to get on with differences. Differences of opinion are normal and can be enriching for a relationship. Here's Deborah Bennett from Relationships Australia with another good reason why we should resolve conflict.
1: When conflict is unresolved, this can cause very real health problems. And for instance, if the problem goes on for quite a long time, we see stress building up and health problems start to occur. And people can have very real physical problems which affect their physical body. Things like tension, headaches, stomach upsets, lack of sleep. And then they can have emotional health problems. Things like crying a lot, feeling very sad or moody, even depressed, nightmares, anger outbursts, trouble concentrating. So these kinds of stress conditions can cause even further problems with study or work or sporting performance.
0: Deborah Bennett from Relationships Australia. Here are some helpful tips to managing conflict. 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Choose a low stress time and don't leave it too long. 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If you would like more information on maintaining healthy relationships, you can contact Relationships Australia on 1300 364 277. That's 1300 364 277.
2: A message from the Staying Strong Project, funded by the Australian Government Department of Health and Ageing.
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5: Across Western Australia, this is Daniel Burton with the NADA News. Aboriginal and Torres Strait Islander listeners are warned that the following program may contain stories and voices of people who have passed away. A First Nations woman has told a federal parliamentary inquiry her family could have been killed when an alleged explosive device landed near them at an Invasion Day rally in Perth. The inquiry is examining the causes and impacts of racism, hate and violence against Aboriginal and Torres Strait Islander people and how governments and institutions should respond. Renee Isaacs-Guthridge said the device, which allegedly contained projectiles, landed directly in front of her mother, sister and daughters.
6: By all intents, I shouldn't be sitting here and talking to you today. I and my girls and mum and my sister, we should be dead because it landed right in front of us. That was the intent. So
5: she also questioned the police response and said threats against First Nations people must be treated with greater urgency. Up to 200 workers at BHP's Port Hedland iron ore export operations will go on strike for 8 hours tomorrow after a final meeting between the mining giant and unions failed to reach a deal yesterday. The last-ditch meeting was supervised by the Fair Work Commission, but BHP and the three unions involved failed to come to an agreement on pay and conditions for workers at the biggest iron ore port in the country. The unions have been trying to secure an enterprise agreement across the whole port workforce, but the company wants to maintain individual negotiations. The strike would be the biggest strike in mining industry workers in the Pilbara iron ore industry in 3 decades. An international student studying at Curtin University's WA School of Mines in Kalgoorlie says not enough is being done to help students find a place to live. A report by the University Student Guild said that hundreds of students were struggling to find accommodation, with many couch surfing, sleeping in cars and staying in tents. Amal Chowdhury came to Kalgoorlie in July last year from India to study. He told the ABC that he'd already moved house 5 times.
7: As an international student, we all usually seek some kind of help, guidance and support from the university end. So this is something lacking so far. Although academic-wise it's good, but when it comes to the accommodation, I cannot even express in the words.
5: In a statement, Curtin University said it supports students with rental accommodation and will share its plans for student housing in due course. The Federal Threatened Species Commissioner says extra resources are going towards protecting the rare Christmas Island Abbott's booby from H5 bird flu. The jungle-dwelling seabirds are endangered and only found on the remote territory. They're highly vulnerable to the H5 virus, which was detected in a native mainland bird for the first time last week. Threatened Species Commissioner Fiona Fraser told the ABC that National Park staff were currently mapping booby nests to prepare for a possible outbreak.
8: species such as abbot booby would be particularly at risk. So we're working with the parks or supporting them to map sites of abbot's boobies, estimate population numbers so that we can then undertake greater surveillance in those areas.
5: And the Department of Primary Industries and Regional Development says there's been no change to its coordinated bird flu response arrangements elsewhere in WA. DPIRD said enhanced surveillance around Esperance and the South Coast will continue as the state investigates outbreaks. Deputy Director of Biosecurity, Mia Carbon, said local transmissions mean management will move into a new phase.
9: We've always been really clear, it's a when, not an if. The response really is focused on a transition to management, where H5 bird flu is, really sadly, established in our wildlife populations, and we need to prioritise activities on protecting threatened species.
5: A Wheatbelt Shire says proposed changes to the federal government's disaster recovery funding arrangements could leave regional councils worse off. The proposed changes would reduce the Commonwealth's contribution to disaster recovery costs from up to 75% down to 50%. Victoria Plains Shire President Pauline Bantock told the ABC that councils were nervous the changes could place a significant financial burden on local government.
10: We want to make sure that they have considered all the elements of it, and that there isn't going to be a mechanism to make this harder for smaller communities to either apply for or and us having to fit that bill.
5: Emergency Management Minister Christy McBain said the reforms will make the process simpler and faster for councils to navigate, and no council should be worse off. And to stay up to date with NADA News, follow us on Instagram, like us on Facebook, or visit our website at nadamedia.com.au. Make sure to watch our flagship program, First Nations Report, on NADA TV every Tuesday at 8:30 p.m. at nadatv.com.au. Daniel Burden, NADA News.
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0: 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I wonder how he's doing in Tennessee.
1: Well, here I sit by the window of this big old lonely mansion, looking out over the Smokies and owning everything I can see. Oh, I guess by now she's found what she was looking for. And as I look at this old faded photograph of the girl that I still love, I wonder if she ever thinks of me.
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0: I'm Alan Baskin. The federal opposition believes too much red tape and bureaucracy around AI could stifle investment and innovation. The Prime Minister has outlined a set of national standards to regulate the growth of artificial intelligence. An Office of AI will be established in the PM's department to ensure there is a unified approach to the technology. But Liberal leader Angus Taylor doesn't think such an approach would benefit the Australian people.
1: What he's announced is an office in an office, inside his own office. He's going to have another office. I mean, honestly, the answer to this is not more bureaucracy. The trouble with this Prime Minister and this government is the answer to every problem is always more bureaucracy.
0: Drivers are being urged to top up their fuel tanks as Middle East tensions threaten another price spike. The risk of higher costs is growing as global crude markets surge, while the government's 16-cent fuel tax concession is set to end next month. Money expert Joel Gibson says acting early is the best way to save.
2: The important thing is, I think, to fill up sooner rather than later at the moment, because the trend is up, up, up. We're not talking about the sort of prices we saw back in March. No need to panic and panic buy, but we are talking about prices over $2 again if this trend continues and if there's no resolution to what's happening in the Middle East.
0: There are calls for domestic violence prevention to start in schoolyards and locker rooms across the country. Chloe Affleck has details.
3: Lavanya Chapa, Yana Armstrong, 13-year-old Layla Jeffrey and a 17-year-old Yungul girl from the Northern Territory. These are the four Australian women killed in just 4 days, all allegedly by men known to them. 27 women have been killed in domestic violence incidents this year alone. Queensland budget papers reveal $38 million in domestic and family violence prevention funding has been cut compared to last year. Shadow Minister for Women Shannon Fentiman says prevention needs to start in schoolyards and locker rooms.
4: We have to be identifying those boys who can't regulate their emotions.
3: Ms. Fentiman says a culture of toxic masculinity is preventing young men from reaching out for help. Chloe Affleck reporting.
0: And if you or someone you know is looking for support, you can contact Men's Line on 1300 789 978 or 1800 RESPECT on 1800 737 732. Fresh figures show RSV cases have overtaken influenza and COVID for the first time. Mark Dransfield reports.
5: Australia's already recorded more than 83,000 cases of RSV this year. The Immunisation Foundation of Australia report shows about 722,000 Australians aged over 75 received their free RSV jab, while 1.75 million in the same group got the flu shot. IFA Executive Director Catherine Hughes says there's a clear vaccine coverage gap.
6: People who want to protect themselves at winter time but haven't taken all the steps, and RSV vaccine is a really important thing to protect from serious RSV and pneumonia.
0: And new childhood vaccination data shows Australia sits below the average coverage rate achieved by other high-income nations. National measles coverage was 91% last year, 3 points lower than in 2019. This is AIR News. Broncos coach Michael Maguire has sent a warning to the rest of the NRL ahead of this week's clash with the Panthers. Boosted by the return of a host of stars from injury and origin duty, the defending premiers will field their strongest side of the season. Despite being on an 8-match losing streak, Maguire's talking tough.
7: If they play to their capabilities, well, they'll definitely put a fright across a fair few that are in front of us.
0: Zach Lomax has reportedly rejected a return to the NRL with the Melbourne Storm, instead honouring his deal with Super Rugby club Western Force. St Kilda great Nicky Winmar has been removed from the Australian Football Hall of Fame after being found guilty of assaulting a woman. AFL Commission Chair Craig Drummond says membership carries an expectation to uphold the standards and values worthy of that recognition. St Kilda coach Ross Lyon says he's still hopeful Max King will make his long-awaited return from injury next weekend.
8: He's hit his milestones and he's back to his 23 running. So we've never been more optimistic. But one of my great senior assistants, Tony Elshaw, that worked with the great Dennis Pagan, said to me, "Ross, no close-ended statements. They just get you into trouble." So no close-ended statement. We'll just assess him as he comes.
0: Australian Independent Radio News.

0: Whether you're into sports, dancing, art, or music, as long as you're involved in something and keeping your mind and body active, you're doing the right thing. 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

0: Most of us probably consider spending time together as a family pretty important, but it's easy to be distracted by work or social commitments and technology, like the latest computer games, your social networking page or emailing, texting, tweeting or Skyping with friends. With some advice on these issues, here's Louise McElroy from Connections, a support service for families and individuals.
1: People's concentration levels seem to have diminished a little bit, but they're always checking phones for messages or the web or that sort of thing, so it's just that need to be in contact. However, families can use that as well to their benefit to stay in better contact with family members that might be, you know, particularly once children get a bit older or that kind of thing. They can use those really well to stay connected. So it's, you know, it's a bit of a positive and a negative for a lot of families. But I think the thing that trips a lot of families up when they're thinking about spending time with their families is that they often think they've got to do these long things, really time-consuming activities or quite expensive activities. So, oh, we haven't done anything for so long, so we've got to do something big or that kind of thing. But when, you know, I do quite a lot of work with children, and what I'm constantly hearing from children is that they just want, you know, a bit of time. It doesn't have to be hours on end. It can be just 5 minutes, just, you know, grabbing 5 minutes here and there just to let our loved ones know that you're thinking of them, and just to give them that undivided attention for that 5 minutes or do something with them will make the world of difference. And then obviously if you can do longer time, that's great, but a lot of people just don't have the time for that.
0: Louise McElroy from Connections in Queensland. Connections provides programs and counselling on a range of issues that affect families. For more information, call 1300 114 397. That number again is 1300 114 397.
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0: I'm Alan Baskin. The federal government will make AI data centres legally required to underwrite new power supply. The Prime Minister has used a key speech to outline how the government will regulate artificial intelligence. Data centres will also have to minimise their water use and ensure energy costs are not passed on to consumers. Anthony Albanese argues Australia should encourage investment in artificial intelligence, but on our terms.
1: The expansion of AI requires a physical material footprint. It needs our land and energy and computing power to operate. That means we can set the terms. We can determine AI's social licence. But we have to do it now.
0: Federal police in Sydney have seized more than half a tonne of cocaine found in a shipment bound for Melbourne. Chris McCarthy with that story.
2: Border Force officers uncovered the drugs inside a shipping container at Port Botany on Monday. The 14 duffel bags they found are estimated to be worth more than $400 million. The container arrived from Texas via Panama and was bound for Melbourne before it was intercepted. Federal police have now seized the drugs but are yet to determine the criminal syndicate behind the shipment, with investigators now urging anyone with information about the foiled import to come forward. Chris McCarthy, Sydney.
0: A leading advocate against domestic violence is urging young men to take responsibility for their actions and emotions to ensure women's safety. Domestic and family violence prevention has been thrust back into the spotlight after the deaths of four Australian women and girls in 4 days, allegedly killed by men known to them. Tarang Chola, who lost his sister to domestic violence in 2015, says education is a must.
3: Help them understand those ideas of shame and their sense of self and masculinity, that it's not tied up in these other things, that they've got inherent value on their own and they need to sort themselves out, because women, girls, kids, those who are vulnerable in our community can't pay the price of our own inaction.
0: Western Australia has recorded another presumed positive case of H5 avian influenza. It takes nationwide cases to 14. And New Zealand has recorded its first case of the deadly H5 bird flu. A dead seabird returned a positive result after being found on a Wellington beach. Regular exercise has been linked to a natural brain cleaning process that could stop the onset of dementia. A Melbourne study shows physical movement reduces swelling in the brain and improves deep sleep. Researcher Dr. James Broach says working up a sweat can help support this internal filtering system.
4: What we found with this research is that exercise might act as essentially like a tune-up for the system. So what exercise is doing to the body, but also to the brain, can maybe increase the effectiveness of this waste clearance system.
0: The death toll from a pub fire in Bangkok has passed 30. Investigators suspect an electrical short circuit sparked the explosion, which trapped crowds inside the venue. To the Australian share market, the All Ords has closed up 33 points at 9.034. One Australian dollar was buying 69.88 US cents. This is AIR News. Former AFL player Nicky Winmar will be removed from the Australian Football Hall of Fame effective immediately. It comes after he was found guilty of 3 assault charges. Fremantle defender Carl Warner has dismissed the idea coach Justin Longmuir will start resting players in their run-up to finals. He says that's not the club's style.
5: I don't think so. I don't think that's something we've sort of been about as a football club. I mean, I don't necessarily know exactly what he's going to do, but I sort of feel like, you know, we're quite a young, fit group, and I think everyone in the team's sort of on the same page that if you're fit and healthy, you really want to play.
0: Collingwood star Nick Dacos says he's not paying attention to the persistent trade talks that have followed him throughout the year. He's told AFL Media.

has become just the third Australian to appear in an MLB All-Star game, his American League team winning 4-0. LIV golfer John Rahm is the latest high-profile player to support the idea of a major being played in Australia. Australian Independent Radio News.

0: hear people talking about having a 2-year plan, a 5-year plan. 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
1: The Countdown Awards were introduced in 1979. The girl who gave us goosebumps, Christy Allen, was voted most popular female. John English won the Most Popular Male Award and also won a Logie for Best New Talent for his role in the TV miniseries Against the Wind. The soundtrack featured his top 10 hit, Six Ribbons. And another local TV program that birthed the hit was Prisoner. The theme song, On the Inside, was recorded by Lynn Hamilton. 10 years later, it also charted in the UK. Many music lovers were enjoying a breakfast in America. The album by the UK band Supertramp was the year's best-selling album. Some preferred a breakfast at Sweethearts. The new album by Aussie rock band Cold Chisel, it was the year's best-selling local album. And there was even Fate for Breakfast, which was dished up by Art Garfunkel and was Art's best-selling solo album. Some of the bigger disco hits in 1979 included Gloria Gaynor's I Will Survive, Le Freak by Chic, and Michael Jackson's Don't Stop Till You Get Enough. Even rock acts like Kiss and Rod Stewart were caught up in its influence when they recorded respectively I Was Made for Loving You and Do You Think I'm Sexy? UK band Blondie also gave a disco feel to Heart of Glass, a song that was originally recorded in 1975 under the name Once I Had a Love and was much slower with a blues reggae vibe. The 79 version from Blondie stayed at number one for 5 weeks.

0: Culture is Life is an organisation committed to addressing the high rates of suicide for Aboriginal and Torres Strait Islander young people. Their work is based strongly on valuing culture and supporting and promoting Aboriginal and Torres Strait Islander-led solutions to self-harm and suicide. We caught up with CEO Belinda Duarte, who has this message for Aboriginal and Torres Strait Islander young people going through tough times, as well as the people and organisations who are working with them.
1: For the young people that are out there and community members that are out there that are not travelling so well, they do reach out to support like their local Aboriginal community control health organisation that's in their community. 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
0: Culture is Life coordinates and delivers a range of programs and campaigns designed to support Aboriginal and Torres Strait Islander young people to thrive. 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
4: Air Sports Radio Second Edition, I'm Alan Baskin. Broncos veteran Ben Hunt admits tomorrow's clash with the Panthers is do or die. Brisbane's faint finals hopes hinge on breaking an 8-game winning drought when they face the ladder leaders in Sydney. Hunt says he's been crunching the numbers with Payne Haas over a coffee.
5: We definitely can make it. Like, the maths is we can make it, but it all comes down to we got to win this weekend. That's the first step, and it's a huge step. You know, if we can, you know, get up against Penrith this weekend, I think that'll give us a lot of belief and you know, give us a lot of energy moving forward, and you never know after that.
4: The West Tigers are refusing to concede defeat in their bid to end the club's 15-year finals drought. Amid the Jerome Luai contract saga, the Tigers have crashed out of the top eight, winning just two of their past 10 games. Ahead of a crunch clash with the Bulldogs, coach Benji Marshall says they'll keep fighting.
6: According to everyone, we're done, like, and dusted our season, well, you guys. But one thing I know about our group and myself as a coach is that we will not surrender. Like, we ain't going to throw in the towel and give up.
4: The Bulldogs are fighting just to make the NRL finals after being a top four team last year. Forward Jacob Preston admits they are running out of time.
7: We want to be making sure we win every game from now. It's kind of getting to that stage where it's kind of do or die, and yeah, every game's a must win.
4: The struggling Bombers appear increasingly likely to get an assistance package from the AFL at season's end. Sarah Patterson reports.
8: Essendon has managed to win just one of its past 30 AFL games. Now, as part of the club's assistance package talks with the league, AFL.com.au reports, the Bombers have proposed that Tasmania not be allowed to bid on eligible draft players who have pre-existing ties to a specific club. Players like father-son prospect Toby Buick, whose dad is former Essendon star Darren Buick. It says the club has been looking at a similar package to the one the Eagles received last year, which was an end of first round draft pick and extra rookie list spots over 3 years. West Coast used that draft pick to land Brisbane defender Brandon Stasevic. Sarah Patterson, S Sport.
4: Meantime, Dean Solomon insists he still hasn't thought about coaching Essendon full-time. The Bombers met with James Hurd yesterday about the role. The interim coach says he's yet to speak with Chief Executive Tim Roberts about the job.
9: At some stage, Timmy will come and give me a tap on the shoulder and we'll sit down. But that hasn't happened yet, so I do expect that will happen in the next sort of couple of weeks, but very soon. So, yeah, I honestly, that's the honest truth. I'm not burying or hiding anything there. Just haven't had that conversation with him yet.
4: Port Adelaide chairman David Koch has put out a call to arms ahead of this Saturday's difficult challenge against Fremantle at home. A host of star players won't be there through injury or suspension. Koch says they need all the help they can get.
10: If ever there's a weekend that we need supporters at the game, it is this weekend. Because a lot of the young guys will be playing, as we've been playing a lot of the young guys all year. It's important that we play the Port Adelaide way, and we will be this weekend.
4: Nicky Winmar has been dumped from the Australian Football Hall of Fame. Last week he was found guilty on 3 charges of assaulting a woman. Spain has booked its place in the final of the FIFA World Cup with a 2-0 win over France. It'll face the winner of tomorrow morning's semi-final between England and Argentina. After his sacking as test coach just 2 days ago, more troubles for Brendan McCullum. His England one-day team has been thumped by 6 wickets by India in the opening men's one-dayer at Edgbaston. This is Air Sports Australia.
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He was chasing

0: Hey, Jeremy Hayward here from the Kookaburras for RAD. On the hockey field, it's important we all know our game plan. 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It's the same when a bunch of mates go out drinking. Have a plan of how to get home. And if a mate's been on the drink, stop them from getting behind the wheel. Sharing a cab, catching a bus, or having someone be a sober bob is your best plan for not losing your licence. Or possibly worse. Who's your designated driver?
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0: I'm Alan Baskin. The federal opposition believes too much red tape and bureaucracy around AI could stifle investment and innovation. The Prime Minister has outlined a set of national standards to regulate the growth of artificial intelligence. An Office of AI will be established in the PM's department to ensure there is a unified approach to the technology. But Liberal leader Angus Taylor doesn't think such an approach would benefit the Australian people.
1: What he's announced is an office in an office, inside his own office. He's going to have another office. I mean, honestly, the answer to this is not more bureaucracy. The trouble with this Prime Minister and this government is the answer to every problem is always more bureaucracy.
0: Drivers are being urged to top up their fuel tanks as Middle East tensions threaten another price spike. The risk of higher costs is growing as global crude markets surge, while the government's 16-cent fuel tax concession is set to end next month. Money expert Joel Gibson says acting early is the best way to save.
2: The important thing is, I think, to fill up sooner rather than later at the moment, because the trend is up, up, up. We're not talking about the sort of prices we saw back in March. No need to panic and panic buy, but we are talking about prices over $2 again if this trend continues and if there's no resolution to what's happening in the Middle East.
0: There are calls for domestic violence prevention to start in schoolyards and locker rooms across the country. Chloe Affleck has details.
3: Lavanya Chapa, Yana Armstrong, 13-year-old Layla Jeffrey and a 17-year-old Yungul girl from the Northern Territory. These are the four Australian women killed in just 4 days, all allegedly by men known to them. 27 women have been killed in domestic violence incidents this year alone. Queensland budget papers reveal $38 million in domestic and family violence prevention funding has been cut compared to last year. Shadow Minister for Women Shannon Fentiman says prevention needs to start in schoolyards and locker rooms.
4: We have to be identifying those boys who can't regulate their emotions.
3: Ms. Fentiman says a culture of toxic masculinity is preventing young men from reaching out for help. Chloe Affleck reporting.
0: And if you or someone you know is looking for support, you can contact Men's Line on 1300 789 978 or 1800 RESPECT on 1800 737 732. Fresh figures show RSV cases have overtaken influenza and COVID for the first time. Mark Dransfield reports.
5: Australia's already recorded more than 83,000 cases of RSV this year. The Immunisation Foundation of Australia report shows about 722,000 Australians aged over 75 received their free RSV jab, while 1.75 million in the same group got the flu shot. IFA Executive Director Catherine Hughes says there's a clear vaccine coverage gap.
6: People who want to protect themselves at winter time but haven't taken all the steps, and RSV vaccine is a really important thing to protect from serious RSV and pneumonia.
0: And new childhood vaccination data shows Australia sits below the average coverage rate achieved by other high-income nations. National measles coverage was 91% last year, 3 points lower than in 2019. This is AIR News. The Sydney Swans are promising to do more to avoid colliding with umpires during games. The AFL fined 3 Sydney players from last week's clash with Fremantle, charging them with careless contact with an umpire. Swans star Isaac Heaney admits they need to be better.
7: A lot of it's based off where you start, especially around the stoppage. When there's so much congestion, you just need to make sure the umpire's got a clear way out of the stoppage. And I got done on the weekend, unfortunately. It's a good learning. We need to protect them because they can't have their head on a swivel.
0: In NRL, the Broncos have confirmed Billy Walters won't be recalled for this week's clash with the Panthers, despite being named among the reserves in the team list. The hooker is aiming to return to top grade after a long recovery from a ruptured ACL. A blow for NRL expansion club, the PNG Chiefs. Recruiting target Mitch Kenny has decided to re-sign with the Panthers until the end of the 2031 NRL season. Andrew Abdo has completed his handover to Peter Volandis on his final day as chief executive of the National Rugby League. He's heading to Tennis Australia with Volandis to act as interim executive chairman. The ICC is considering cutting the number of teams in next year's one-day World Cup down to 12. It was to be contested by 14 countries. Australian Independent Radio News.

0: Otitis media, also known as middle ear disease, relates to inflammation or infection inside the middle ear space. Middle ear disease makes it difficult for children to learn in school or within their home environment, and that impacts their development. Here's Matthew Brown, director of the Deadly Ears program.
1: Often there are no signs and symptoms, but some signs and symptoms might be the child pulling at their ears. 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
0: Middle ear disease can be prevented by ensuring all parents and carers take children for annual hearing checkups at their local Aboriginal Medical Service.
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0: Parents Beyond Breakup supports parents and grandparents experiencing trauma related to family breakdown and separation. They provide a national helpline and linkages to peer support groups. We caught up with CEO Pete Nichols at this year's National Suicide Prevention Conference to find out some of the reasons why people seek support from Parents Beyond Breakup.
1: The most common reasons that people would turn to us for support is an instantaneous loss of the person they love, usually followed by loss of access to their children, their home, the financial strain of perhaps now running two homes, and perhaps even a legal case if it gets to that point where it becomes adversarial. They can become homeless, they can become financially overburdened, and it's like a perfect tsunami or perfect storm of different problems all happening very, very quickly.
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0: You'll hear the best of the best country music in the world. 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I'm Rex Mitchell, Shiloh Country.
1: One great country song after another. 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

for love. I'm in the mood for love. I'm in the mood for hugging and kissing and holding you tight. Sing me a song of love.

0: Kentucky's name. I'm Alan Baskin. The federal government will make AI data centres legally required to underwrite new power supply. The Prime Minister has used a key speech to outline how the government will regulate artificial intelligence. Data centres will also have to minimise their water use and ensure energy costs are not passed on to consumers. Anthony Albanese argues Australia should encourage investment in artificial intelligence, but on our terms.
1: The expansion of AI requires a physical material footprint. It needs our land and energy and computing power to operate. That means we can set the terms. We can determine AI's social licence. But we have to do it now.
0: Federal police in Sydney have seized more than half a tonne of cocaine found in a shipment bound for Melbourne. Chris McCarthy with that story.
2: Border Force officers uncovered the drugs inside a shipping container at Port Botany on Monday. The 14 duffel bags they found are estimated to be worth more than $400 million. The container arrived from Texas via Panama and was bound for Melbourne before it was intercepted. Federal police have now seized the drugs but are yet to determine the criminal syndicate behind the shipment, with investigators now urging anyone with information about the foiled import to come forward. Chris McCarthy, Sydney.
0: A leading advocate against domestic violence is urging young men to take responsibility for their actions and emotions to ensure women's safety. Domestic and family violence prevention has been thrust back into the spotlight after the deaths of four Australian women and girls in 4 days, allegedly killed by men known to them. Tarang Chola, who lost his sister to domestic violence in 2015, says education is a must.
3: Help them understand those ideas of shame and their sense of self and masculinity, that it's not tied up in these other things, that they've got inherent value on their own and they need to sort themselves out, because women, girls, kids, those who are vulnerable in our community can't pay the price of our own inaction.
0: Western Australia has recorded another presumed positive case of H5 avian influenza. It takes nationwide cases to 14. And New Zealand has recorded its first case of the deadly H5 bird flu. A dead seabird returned a positive result after being found on a Wellington beach. Regular exercise has been linked to a natural brain cleaning process that could stop the onset of dementia. A Melbourne study shows physical movement reduces swelling in the brain and improves deep sleep. Researcher Dr. James Broich says working up a sweat can help support this internal filtering system.
4: What we found with this research is that exercise might act as essentially like a tune-up for the system. So what exercise is doing to the body, but also to the brain, can maybe increase the effectiveness of this waste clearance system.
0: The death toll from a pub fire in Bangkok has passed 30. Investigators suspect an electrical short circuit sparked the explosion, which trapped crowds inside the venue. To the Australian share market, the All Ords has closed up 33 points at 9.034. One Australian dollar was buying 69.88 US cents. This is Air News. Broncos coach Michael Maguire has sent a warning to the rest of the NRL ahead of this week's clash with the Panthers. Boosted by the return of a host of stars from injury and origin duty, the defending premiers will field their strongest side of the season. Despite being on an 8-match losing streak, Maguire's talking tough.
5: If they play to their capabilities, well, they'll definitely put a fright across a fair few that are in front of us.
0: Zach Lomax has reportedly rejected a return to the NRL with the Melbourne Storm, instead honouring his deal with Super Rugby club Western Force. St Kilda great Nicky Winmar has been removed from the Australian Football Hall of Fame after being found guilty of assaulting a woman. AFL Commission Chair Craig Drummond says membership carries an expectation to uphold the standards and values worthy of that recognition. St Kilda coach Ross Lyon says he's still hopeful Max King will make his long-awaited return from injury next weekend.
6: He's hit his milestones and he's back to his 23 running. So we've never been more optimistic. But one of my great senior assistants, Tony Elshaw, that worked with the great Dennis Pagan, said to me, "Ross, no close-ended statements. They just get you into trouble." So no close-ended statement. We'll just assess him as he comes.
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0: my name is Rihanna Cusvadiento from Bunbury with this primary school, and you're listening to Radio Mama.
1: Let me tell you about a friend of mine. I thought they knew the way.

0: It can be hard to talk about mental health. Beyond Blue has developed the Mental Health Continuum to help you talk about social and emotional well-being and to help you think about where your mental health is currently at. We caught up with Dr. Grant Blaschke, who says people can use the Mental Health Continuum to help decide what they should do to look after their mental health right now.
1: What I find as a GP with a lot of my patients is when we think about their mental health on a continuum, it's a really preventive approach where we identify what are their particular warning signs. You know, what are the red flags for them that say, hey, maybe things are becoming unstuck? And I'll give you some examples. A lot of people find their sleep is very disrupted, either trouble getting to sleep or waking up early in the morning worrying. Another red flag, getting into conflict. Sometimes people, they've got a short fuse, they're getting into arguments, either at work or at home. For some people, the warning flags are more withdrawing, so not answering phone calls, not going out, and of course, missing work or not being able to fulfill your usual daily duties and responsibilities. There are all sorts of early warning signs.
0: To find out more about the mental health continuum, how your mental health can change over time, and what you can do to maintain or improve your mental health, visit beyondblue.org.au.
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0: I'm Alan Baskin. The federal opposition believes too much red tape and bureaucracy around AI could stifle investment and innovation. The Prime Minister has outlined a set of national standards to regulate the growth of artificial intelligence. An Office of AI will be established in the PM's department to ensure there is a unified approach to the technology. But Liberal leader Angus Taylor doesn't think such an approach would benefit the Australian people.
1: What he's announced is an office in an office, inside his own office. He's going to have another office. I mean, honestly, the answer to this is not more bureaucracy. The trouble with this Prime Minister and this government is the answer to every problem is always more bureaucracy.
0: Drivers are being urged to top up their fuel tanks as Middle East tensions threaten another price spike. The risk of higher costs is growing as global crude markets surge, while the government's 16-cent fuel tax concession is set to end next month. Money expert Joel Gibson says acting early is the best way to save.
2: The important thing is, I think, to fill up sooner rather than later at the moment, because the trend is up, up, up. We're not talking about the sort of prices we saw back in March. No need to panic and panic buy, but we are talking about prices over $2 again if this trend continues and if there's no resolution to what's happening in the Middle East.
0: There are calls for domestic violence prevention to start in schoolyards and locker rooms across the country. Chloe Affleck has details.
3: Lavanya Chapa, Yana Armstrong, 13-year-old Layla Jeffrey and a 17-year-old Yungul girl from the Northern Territory. These are the four Australian women killed in just 4 days, all allegedly by men known to them. 27 women have been killed in domestic violence incidents this year alone. Queensland budget papers reveal $38 million in domestic and family violence prevention funding has been cut compared to last year. Shadow Minister for Women Shannon Fentiman says prevention needs to start in schoolyards and locker rooms.
4: We have to be identifying those boys who can't regulate their emotions.
3: Ms. Fentiman says a culture of toxic masculinity is preventing young men from reaching out for help. Chloe Affleck reporting.
0: And if you or someone you know is looking for support, you can contact Men's Line on 1300 789 978 or 1800 RESPECT on 1800 737 732. Fresh figures show RSV cases have overtaken influenza and COVID for the first time. Mark Dransfield reports.
5: Australia's already recorded more than 83,000 cases of RSV this year. The Immunisation Foundation of Australia report shows about 722,000 Australians aged over 75 received their free RSV jab, while 1.75 million in the same group got the flu shot. IFA Executive Director Catherine Hughes says there's a clear vaccine coverage gap.
6: People who want to protect themselves at winter time but haven't taken all the steps, and RSV vaccine is a really important thing to protect from serious RSV and pneumonia.
0: And new childhood vaccination data shows Australia sits below the average coverage rate achieved by other high-income nations. National measles coverage was 91% last year, 3 points lower than in 2019. This is AIR News. Former AFL player Nicky Winmar will be removed from the Australian Football Hall of Fame effective immediately. It comes after he was found guilty of 3 assault charges. Fremantle defender Carl Warner has dismissed the idea coach Justin Longmuir will start resting players in their run-up to finals. He says that's not the club's style.
7: I don't think so. I don't think that's something we've sort of been about as a football club. I mean, I don't necessarily know exactly what he's going to do, but I sort of feel like, you know, we're quite a young, fit group, and I think everyone in the team's sort of on the same page that if you're fit and healthy, you really want to play.
0: Collingwood star Nick Dacos says he's not paying attention to the persistent trade talks that have followed him throughout the year. He's told AFL media he hasn't heard from Gold Coast personally amid the club's efforts to gauge his interest in a move. Broncos coach Michael Maguire has sent a warning to the rest of the NRL ahead of this week's clash with the Panthers, boosted by the return of a host of stars from injury and origin duty. The defending premiers will field their strongest side of the season. Travis Pastrana has become just the third Australian to appear in an MLB All-Star game, his American League team winning 4-0. LIV golfer John Rahm is the latest high-profile player to support the idea of a major being played in Australia. Australian Independent Radio News.
8: Are you

How you going, mate? I love Mary G. She's fantastic. Isn't she great? I reckon she's going to go a long way.

Hi, I'm Bruce McFadgen. I'm the Managing Director of Sheffield Resources. We run the Thunderbird Mineral Sands Project. You're listening to The Mary G Show. What are y'all?

Yep, I love my Mary G. I got to listen in every Wednesday for a good laugh, good music. And believe it or not, I learn something every week. You listen to Mary G. right across the country. Why do y'all?

What now, you lot there? This is the Mary Yee Show, and my name is Kathy Watson. I hope you guys have a good night and enjoy her program, Peckham and Australia-wide.

Oh, this is Mac Jensen saying hello to all the Ballooner Gang. You're listening to Mary G, the Big Black Queen of the Kimberley. What are you?

0: Hello, everybody. My name is Mary Ross. You're listening to my Gombali, Mary G. Mary, you keep your hands off my man, Johnny Ross. What are y'all?
1: Yes, this is Mary G, mind you.
2: Adios, amigo. Cupano, amigo. Andale, andale.

0: He's met Dorothy again, Granny. I want to battle when to talk to Mary G about that last night. We're in the middle of an argument. Try to talk. I want to Mary G to have a handle on me a little bit. Oh, well, if he can ring me back in this number again, he might be still sleeping. I'll ring him maybe after. If he's busy, well, I don't mind. Just about getting tired of sleep, no?
1: He's met Dorothy again, Granny. I want to badly want to talk to Mary G. Give me a ring back.
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there you go there, mind you. And, of course, Anbara Clan with Tiwi Warriors, mind you. And Kathy Watson is a Tiwi Warrior, mind you. She drink tea all the time, You're listening to me, Mary G. And, of course, it's the 15th of July. And, of course, halfway through the year, mind you. So what comes next? Well, anything can happen, mind you. But, of course, the most important thing is to remember, that the Christmas is just knocking on the door, mind you. So if you feel you need to go to the shops to buy something for Christmas, save your money and go now. Yeah, because Kathy Watson waiting for a present. So, you know, an Emmy greedy woman, you know. Anyway, he's a man, awesome. Just an awesome singer-songwriter, mind you. And, of course, his song here. And I hope that you like it, because he was one of those men who just inspired the nation, mind you. So this goes out to all the beautiful children, wherever you are, mind you. Nadoc Week, that's what it's all about. Beautiful child.

0: Yes. Charlie Pride, Kathy.
1: Yeah, I know.
0: I'm just telling you.
1: Okay.
0: We talk on radio here.
1: All right. That is Charlie Pride.
0: You're supposed to be
1: singing.
0: No, you're supposed to act the arm and say, oh, really?
1: Oh, really? Oh.
0: Too late, really. Go on. Yeah. Anyway, the NAIDOC, Galari NAIDOC Award winners were announced at the awards night hosted by Galari Media in Broome on July the 11th. And there were some really noticeable people who won, mind you. Yes. One of them was Tim Gray.
1: Yep.
0: He won the Reconciliation Award, recognized for his service to education and 20 years of empowering students through the Follow the Dream program at Broome Senior High School.
1: That is true, Mary.
0: Yeah, so there you go. And, of course, Frank Shavala.
1: Yep.
0: Boo won
1: Person of the Year,
0: mind you, so congratulations to him.
1: Mm-hmm.
0: Greg Tate.
1: Yeah, Elder of the Year.
0: Elder of the Year, mind you, and his commitment to looking after old people. So
1: true.
0: It was a fantastic night.
1: Really good, Mary. I enjoyed it. And the dinner was beautiful, and it was just so awesome.
0: Yeah, and did you sing or anything?
1: No, that was not for me. It was Liana Shabla and Footprints, all the pensioners, you know?
0: That's
1: they haven't
0: true.
1: Come out from Brand New Day for one night.
0: Yeah, true. What are you? All limping.
1: Yeah, limping, and with their wheelchairs.
0: With their wheelchairs, their hips going cracking, you know, and things like that. But anyway... You got a song?
1: Yes, it's a big shout out, a happy birthday to the man himself, Ginger Cox Canvas. Happy birthday for yesterday. And everybody was ringing up and wishing Mari, his wife, birthday. But no, that's Ginger's birthday. And of course, I don't think Ginger don't want to tell everybody his birthday, but now it's...
0: Well, he's a teenager.
1: Yes, he is... The legend of
0: country music
1: and guitars. I like all his songs, you know?
0: Yeah.
1: And remind me of home growing up in Beagle Bay and listening to old people and sitting by the campfire, good chance, you know? So
0: he's the boy?
1: From Beagle Bay. And it's from me, especially me, Kathy Watson, Canvas, happy birthday.
0: No, you and me too.
1: Well, you talk for yourself, Mary.
0: Eh?
1: You talk about yourself.
0: Well, Ginger, this song is for you too, darling, because you could have had me instead of Mari.
1: What a yow. Don't talk about Dudland people. You know, kind of mad there.
0: True. Uppercut job, you know?
1: Yeah.
0: Anyway, here's Ginger Cox, mind you, and the boy
1: from Beagle Bay. Happy birthday, Ginger. It's Canvas.

0: everybody. This is me, Kathy Watson, or Kaiji, mind you. You lot listening to the Mary G Show. I'm a Taran, Ani Dijan.
1: Hi, my name is Gingy Marnie. I'm employed by the Kimberley Stolen Generation Aboriginal Corporation as a National Redress Scheme team leader. I have at present three other workers in my team, Sahara Marnie and Kirk Coffin. We are the Redress Support Service here in Broome. The National Redress Scheme provides support to people who have experienced institutional child sexual abuse. Some examples of institutions are schools, churches, missions, hospitals, sports clubs, orphanage, children homes or welfare services, foster care. For you to access redress, the institution responsible for the abuse must have joined the National Redress Scheme, which we can look up before going any further. You can apply for redress if you experienced institutional child sexual abuse before 1st of July 2018, you were born before 1st of July 2010, and you are an Australian citizen or permanent resident. The redress scheme started in 1st of July 2018 and will end on the 30th of June 2028. However, all applications must be made by 30th of June 2027. The Kimberley Stolen Generation Redress Support Services offer free emotional support, practical support, information and guidance, support during the application, legal and financial advice, specialist and culturally safe rich support, support before, during and after applications. 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The scheme started in 1st of July 2018 and will end on the 30th of June 2028. All applications must be made by 30th of June 2027.
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4: Yes, you're listening to me, Mary G and Kathy G, mind you.
0: Hi, listeners.
4: You have to say that loud.
0: Well, and then if I think, talk in the mic, you
4: two. Oh, God, talk about Mikey. One walking in now. Anyway, so happy birthday to Ginger Cox, mind you. Big shout out to Ginger Cox for the 13th of July.
0: Mm-hmm, yep.
4: It's the other day.
0: Monday.
4: And sadly, I have to say, Kathy,
0: what?
4: Funeral notice for the late Mr. Gallagher, Friday, 21st of August, 2026.
0: Yep.
4: At 9 a.m, Peter Reed Memorial Hall, St. Peter's Way, Wyndham, black and white dress. So yep. There you go. So,
0: yep.
4: Yeah, sad, really, to hear that he left us. But anyway, NAIDOC Week is vital for all Australians because it provides a nationwide opportunity to celebrate, to recognise and learn about the history, culture and achievements of Aboriginal and Torres Strait Islander peoples. It honours the oldest continuous living culture on earth and helps foster mutual respect, deeper understanding and reconciliation across the wider community. And some of the reasons why we have NAIDOC Week, well, Kathy, in the microphone you're going with a thing.
0: All right. Don't bust yourself.
4: You got a mitty crack. Anyway, some of the main reasons, celebrating First Nations culture and excellence. It is a time to highlight the incredible contributions Indigenous Australians have made across all sectors of society, including art, science, sports and politics. What do you reckon?
0: Deadly. That's the theme for this year anyway.
4: Yes. Also, education and awareness. The week encourages Australians of all backgrounds to engage with truth-telling, understanding the rich history of the land and learn about local traditional owners. Also, promoting reconciliation by participating in community events, workplaces and schools, all Australians can help bridge historical divide and support a shared future built on justice and equality. Is justice the key?
0: Yes. In many ways.
4: Yes. And also honouring resilience. Rooted in the 1930s, Indigenous people protest movements and the 1938 Day of Mourning, the week acknowledges the ongoing struggles and the immense resilience of Aboriginal and Torres Strait Islander people, mind you. So there you go, Kathy. For those people who...
0: Yep.
4: What?
0: You're right.
4: What?
0: That's for better? You, yeah, that's better for you.
4: Oh, okay. Mm. You're very thoughtful. Mm. So there you go, mind you. And, of course, we've got a song from one of the winners of NAIDOC Elder of the Year, mind you, Mr.
0: Greg Tate.
4: Greg Tate, mind you.
0: Solid, my son.
4: And here's a song by Greg Tate called Silver.
0: Stallion. Yowra.

0: Yes, Cathy, isn't it beautiful? Mr. Greg Tate.
1: Yes, Mr. Elder of the Year.
0: Yes, beautiful. And he delivers that really well, doesn't he?
1: Yeah, he did too.
0: He's got
1: yeah.
0: a good voice.
1: Hmm.
0: Eh?
1: Yes, Mary.
0: You have to repeat. God,
1: when you just asked me, I said, hmm. And you say, I say, yes,
0: there's
1: Mary.
0: There's no such word as hmm.
1: I don't care.
0: Eh? You got to say properly.
1: What?
0: Don't just say hmm.
1: It's just mean yes, yeah. What wrong?
0: Aye. Oh, okay, well, fair enough then. Mm. Anyway, one great man, Mr. Sam Dyna. He was a Noongar man.
1: Yep.
0: And he was a beautiful, beautiful man, mind you, he was. And, of course, this song goes out to Teresa Miller, mind you, who's listening to the show. And, of course, we're working together.
1: Oh, yeah.
0: Teresa and me are working together. So I won't announce anything just yet, Kathy, but... it'll come out eventually, so...
1: Oh, true.
0: But you know Teresa?
1: Teresa Miller.
0: Yeah.
1: No?
0: She come here a couple of times. What's wrong with you?
1: Well, it might be. I don't know. I forget.
0: God of mercy.
1: Anyway. Well, hello, Teresa, anyway.
0: Yep. So this is Mr. Sam Dyna, mind you, with a beautiful song called A Miller Family Song.
1: Oh, that suits it all. Or says it all.

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4: And you're listening to me, Mary G, and Cathy G, mind you. Cathy, you're very quiet. What's the matter?
5: I'm listening to all the messages and that lovely song they just played back in 78.
4: Yeah.
5: And I must tell you, Mary, yes. Nightingale Band sing it really good.
4: Well, Willie, if you are listening, he talks about me.
5: He just have a giggle when I say, Mary G, waiting for you.
4: Giggle?
5: Yeah, laugh. Yeah, what wrong?
4: I don't want giggle. I want a bit more than that.
5: Oh, God.
4: Can't you put a word in for me?
5: No. You miss Mrs. Big Girl. You know, he'll hook you and he'll probably make Willie skit.
4: Me and Willie can jump on donkey and take off.
5: And my cousin brother, Mr. Magic, he sings it really good too with Nightingale backing him.
4: Yeah, what a good band. They're getting really good, aren't they?
5: Yeah, so I must admit that. That song, they sing it really well, Mary.
4: Yeah. Mm. Oh, well, there you go, mind you. Now I've got a song. Some people, this is a saying from Denzel Washington. Some people will never like you.
5: That's true.
4: Because your spirit irritates their demons.
5: Well, I don't care. Nobody don't like me, and I don't care.
4: You don't care. You don't give a damn. One day, well, people are entitled to their own opinion, eh?
5: Yep.
4: Yeah. Mm. Anyway, Leanne McPhee, you know her?
5: Yes, she comes to Mark and Tanya place every so often.
4: Yeah.
5: But don't want to come and sit and talk on the radio, Mary.
4: Why?
5: I don't know.
4: I don't know what he's frightened for.
5: I don't know, jiggle around here.
4: God, he want to hang around Mark.
5: Must be too.
4: That's what it is.
5: Yeah, so look at Tanya might give him up a cut.
4: I know. My God, have mercy. But Mark, he's secret scroodle, you know?
5: Oh, you know what Mark is like.
4: He'll go out in the back there somewhere.
5: True, he gets swimming pool there.
4: I know.
5: They go jubbling there.
4: Yeah. But anyway. And Leanne, if you are listening, this song goes out to you. Stop shaking your head and go, he's mad.
5: Yeah.
4: She always say, Mark is mad.
5: That's right, yep. And she said, play a song for me. And so there it is, Leanne.
4: So Leanne, this song is for you, darling. Just for you.
6: Hey, who that?
7: Some kind of girl.
6: Kaya.
7: Girl.
6: Kaya.

0: There you go, Leanne. I hope you enjoyed that song.
1: Uh-huh, Kayai Girl.
0: Kayai Girl. Mine. That was written for me, actually.
1: Oh, true.
0: Yeah, it's by Nyabaru, so Seaside Drifters. So, and they're in where there? In Carnarvon, mind you.
1: They're starring there.
0: They're down there. Family Shoveler Band was in Perth. So.
1: At the NAIDOC Awards night at the Crown.
0: Yes, and Footprints played at the NAIDOC Awards in Killarney.
1: Yeah, so... It was really good turnout everywhere, you know?
0: Yeah. Mm. No, fantastic. And it's good to see local artists playing too, you know?
1: Yeah,
0: that's really good. And, of course, here's a song from Fitzroy Express.
1: And it's going out to Jiray Dolby. I know he's listening there, Dolby. And also to my DJ K and Simon. Never miss, they listen to. So they'll be all sailing away for salmon and anywhere.
0: Yeah, I dreamt about someone last night.
1: Oh, true God.
0: I dreamt
1: you want hiding, Mary? You want
0: no,
1: hiding?
0: No, listen first. I dreamt that me and him went to the creek there for crabs.
1: Oh, God, for Manbur.
0: Yeah. But I want to come back with crabs, all right?
1: Oh,
0: yeah,
1: God.
0: So there you go, mind you. No one can get jealous of me.
1: Yeah, so, Jalbi, this is especially for you. When DJ K and Simon. Mm.

0: Yes, there you go. There, sail away, Cathy.
1: Sailing again, and it's going for Jalbi Jurei Dolby. And I know Mary, he's listening, and my Gija K and Simon.
0: No worries, indeed. Here's a song for Simon. What? Every time I go see him there, he gets a sign, and I'll ring him up and I'll tell him I'm coming around.
1: What song are you playing for him?
0: Wait there, I'm telling the story
1: all
0: first.
1: All right, go.
0: And I tell him, you know, I'm coming around.
1: Uh-uh.
0: Okay, I'll be waiting. When I go there, knock, knock, knock, knock, knock, knock, not there.
1: Uh-uh.
0: And he got a one sign on the door, gone fishing.
1: Oh.
0: Liar, you know?
1: Uh-uh.

0: Yes, there you go. Fishing, Cathy.
1: Yeah, finish that song. They're ready for eating fish, no?
2: Well.
0: We're on microphone. It's here, folks. George Kelly Band, Seaside Drifters and Family Shoveler Band at the Oasis Bar in Broome.
1: Is it this Friday?
0: I'm reading.
1: All right, read them. Cook them up. Eat them up.
0: It's a one-time chance to witness music magic on stage. It's our first Saturday night live, and we are so excited to be sharing the stage with legendary Seaside Drifters on the 18th of July.
1: Uh-huh.
0: So drag a friend, all your enemies, along for a good night of non-stop music. Madness. Mm. So there you go. What do you think?
1: I reckon that's deadly, Mary.
0: And Christine Farris says it's going to be one big night for sure.
1: Oh, solid again,
0: so
1: Mary.
0: So there you go. So that's this Saturday, 18th. Gates open at 8 p.m. and at the Oasis Bar. So they don't have much bands there nowadays, but they'll pack it. And, of course, guess who's going to be there?
1: Don't know.
0: Indigenous Person of the Year.
1: Uh-huh, Mr. Shabla.
0: Mr. Frankie Shabla, mind you. So he'll be there as well, so according to the post anyway. So
1: Yep,
0: so it should be a good night, big night. Yeah, so if you've got nothing to do this Saturday, go on down. Go on down, mind you, and
1: to
0: enjoy.
1: To the Rowie.
0: Yes, enjoy.
1: Yeah.
0: And, of course, you got a song, Cathy?
1: Yeah, it's a special song. 20 years my dad left me and our family yesterday, and his paintings always is a great reminder of him, and sitting down quiet telling stories with other oldies there, Bow River Boss and all the Gija people now. So
0: how did you feel when you seen that jumbo jet flying?
1: Oh my God,
0: with his artwork all over it.
1: Yeah, nearly got heart attack, you know.
0: Actually, you flew to Seattle, didn't you?
1: Yeah, I did.
0: And you flew back to Australia with that plane?
1: Yep, brand new.
0: How did you feel sitting in there?
1: Oh, a bit emotional and proud that from a person who didn't go to school,
0: yeah.
1: You know, but just by sitting by the campfire and sitting down talking with all the old guys, and I still remember when we went to Frogoro for KLC meeting and it rained.
0: Was it hollow?
1: Well, big water hole was there, but that name of the community was called Frog Hollow.
0: Ah.
1: And I saw him painting with kerosene lamp, mind you.
0: Yeah.
1: And I said, Dad, what are you doing? I'm painting, my girl. And I said, what for? No, nothing. Just all he said, you know. And
0: yeah.
1: I mean, because he was like very quiet, not like me. I'm big mouth.
0: I know. Yeah. God, I miss
1: you. So 20 years yesterday, he left us. And like I said, I remind, every now and then I see Mandavurji come to Broome, but he's skating.
0: That was the name of the artwork on the plane.
1: Yeah, Mandavurji means medicine pocket in Gija.
0: Ah,
1: yep.
0: And there you go, mind you.
1: Mm-hmm.
0: You must be a very proud lady.
1: Of course I am.
0: Eh?
1: Yep.
0: Oh, well, that's good. And do you get royalties?
1: Yeah, we do get royalties.
0: Oh, how much?
1: $1.
0: Oh, God, I mean, that's not enough for me.
1: I always, when his anniversary just comes around, I always play this song for him.
0: Beautiful
1: in memory
0: song.
1: Of him.
0: Beautiful song.
1: Yep.

0: Yes, there you go there, Cathy.
1: Better Run, Mary.
0: Yes, Footprints, mind you. And, of course, they were one of the stars of
1: NAIDOC
0: Awards, along with Leanna Shoveler.
1: Yeah, so she got a lovely voice, Mary.
0: Oh, she did really well, didn't she? Yeah. Now, I've got another request here. This one goes out. Big shout-out to Mr. Matt Dawson. Yes. Mr. Matt Dawson out there at Pullout Spring. Yes, Gangai. Hope you are feeling better. Love you and miss you. Stay strong from Maldabin Barker family in Broome. So there you go. A song written for you, about you, by Reno James, mind you, called Kimberley Cowboy.
1: Solid.
0: Winganango.
1: Winganango.

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If you were removed and placed into care other than your own parents before 1st of July 1972, you are encouraged to apply. 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Healing starts with connection.

0: Yes, Kevin Gandhi with that beautiful number there, Walk in the Room, and that song, Kathy.
1: Yep.
0: I get like that when someone walks into the room.
1: Oh,
0: every time he walks into the room, I get giddy.
1: Oh, come on. Yeah. You walk sideways.
0: I walk sideways, crooked and everything. You know what he do?
1: What?
0: He don't worry about it, Mary, and he put blachang in my mouth.
1: Yeah, he does make really nice blachang chili, too.
0: Yeah, well, he's friendly me about blachang, see?
1: Oh, hold your teacher will you?
0: I know. But he run, I can run. I think I can run.
1: No man crawling, go.
0: Yeah, I think we're getting finished now, Anyway, well, Kathy, I tell you what, it's 9 o'clock now.
1: Yeah, that's true. Soon, one more hour, we'll be going to sleep then.
0: Now hour. Yeah.
1: Mm.
0: But, what's been happening? What's the latest?
1: Nothing, just I wound up with, NAIDOC, and I believe there's 3-on-3 on Friday outside the police station happening.
0: Oh, true.
1: Basketball.
0: Oh, fantastic.
1: I guess, and then probably they'll have a barbecue or something, but the chair told me tonight that it's happening.
0: Who's the chair?
1: Paulette Brown.
0: Paulette Brown, eh?
1: Yes, and Blair Smith.
0: Mind you, and Blair Smith.
1: Yeah, they're both co-chairs.
0: Ah, well, there you go, mind you. What's it in aid of?
1: I don't know. It might be just to probably be connect police to community, you know, vice versa.
0: Okay, fantastic.
1: With kids, yeah. Hmm.
0: That's really good, Kathy.
1: Yeah. So.
0: And are you going to go play?
1: Well, I finished time for playing basketball, no?
0: I remember when you used to play with your skirt.
1: Mask, right? And a hook shot.
0: Yeah.
1: Three-pointer.
0: That's right. You used to, what do you call it? With your tight the skirt, you know, and cutting same time, you know?
1: That boy had big more royal shorts underneath.
0: Anyway, this song here is about land, Kathy.
1: Yeah.
0: It's only a short one, but... Paul Kelly and, of course, Kelton Pell, mind you.
1: This land is yours. That's the name of the song?
0: This land is mine.
1: This land is everybody. What wrong?

0: This land is mine.
1: Yeah, but for everybody.
0: Yes, there you go, mind you. Beautiful song there, mind you.
1: Yeah, and, short and sweet.
0: From a white man perspective and from a black fella perspective.
1: True, you know, Mary.
0: He says, this land is me.
1: Yeah.
0: As the white man says, this land is my land.
1: Yeah.
0: So, interesting dynamic, you know. Now, look, talking about my land and everything, sad news.
1: What?
0: First, the AFL great Nicky Winmar had his statue torn down after he assaulted a woman,
1: yes.
0: So say. Now he's also being stripped of one of footy's highest honours. The 60-year-old former St Kilda star was convicted on 3 assaults charges in Bendigo Magistrates Court.
1: Yeah, poor thing.
0: And they removed his title of, you know, what's the title?
1: Hall of Fame.
0: Sad, really.
1: Poor thing.
0: Me and you don't condone domestic violence.
1: Yep.
0: But I think there's a lot of non-Indigenous players who are still playing.
1: And get away with it.
0: Yep. You know, and
1: that's true, Mary.
0: They all loved Nicky Winmar when he was being famous and doing good things.
1: Yep.
0: Soon as a mistake happened,
1: oh, they give it on every side.
0: And there's two sides to a story.
1: That's true, Mary.
0: You know, and he's a gentleman. He's probably just accepted the fact that it is what it is, you know. And the lady, I hope she's destroyed his career.
1: Yep, and his image.
0: And his image and everything, you know. And not condoning what he did.
1: Yeah, that's true, Mary.
0: If he did do it to that extreme, that is worth stripping him totally, you know.
1: I tell you, proper good age one.
0: Oh, poor thing, He not Nicky Winmar now, he Nicky Winmar.
1: He not Winmar, he big solid man.
0: I know. But anyway, it's sad. And, you know, you can't help being skeptical as an Aboriginal.
1: True.
0: About the way they've really, even Roger Cook, your uncle.
1: So your uncle now.
0: He quickly dismantled the statue, you know.
1: True God, what wrong with that man?
0: You know, I mean, yeah, anyway.
1: Politics or whatever they call it.
0: It's politics, it's blackfella, you know. I think all of it's just an illusion, Kathy.
1: Yes, and going out to the mob in Cape York, listening.
0: Oh, yes,
1: and to Janet, the lovely
0: Gwen and all the gang.
1: Yeah, Lyndon and Ralph and all the gang there, and to the lovely Janet Cox. Without a fail, she listens every night. Auntie Esther, Sis Miguela, the lovely Lena.
0: Yes.
1: And of course, my cousin sister, Deborah Budd. Never miss in Caratha. Listen to us.
0: Ah, true.
1: Yeah.
0: I'll say hello to her then.
1: Hello, Deborah. This is me, Kathy Watson, your Gia from Broome.
0: Hello, Gia. This is me, Mary G. What a ya. So.
1: And also to Junie Cuttermole. She loves this song, too.
0: She looked beautiful at the NAIDOC Awards.
1: Yeah. Mary, before you go on that, what about the parade?
0: The what?
1: What about the parade? You know, they're all on the stage? Sure.
0: Oh, the fashion thing?
1: Yeah.
0: And Malcolm Barker didn't have given nothing for that.
1: And yeah, Whoopi Goldberg, Kimberly one, them Starbucks.
0: They would sling you too, eh? Anyway. In the studio we've got Melanie, mind you.
2: Hi, Mary.
0: How are you?
2: I'm very well, thank you.
0: Yeah, who's out there?
2: Quiet night tonight. We've only got Julie Cobb and Paulette.
1: Hello, girls.
0: Cousin sisters, anyway.
2: Yeah.
0: What happened to
2: Rosie and Gemma bailed up.
0: What wrong with Gemma?
2: Well, she just got back from Perth, so she's probably still getting over the cold.
0: I didn't think she went for medical reasons.
2: Rosie and Julie have just been full on at work, so she's probably pretty exhausted as well.
0: So,
2: and Tilly just got back from Perth, and when she came back, she was quite ill, so Rosie's been helping out with the grandies.
0: Sure. Yep. Now, when you say Rosie and Julie have been really busy, doing what where?
2: Doing the WA Stolen Generation Redress. So they've been really busy with that. New applicants, current applicants, following up on applications on behalf of other people and,
0: That's the $85,000 reward.
2: That's the
0: $85,000. Reward.
2: Well, yeah.
0: Award.
2: Yeah.
0: Yeah. And how's it been going?
2: It's been consistent, Mary. That's the best that I can say. We still don't have the deceased forms yet.
0: Yeah.
2: I really hope that they're going to be ready pretty soon, so I'm going to start really pushing for those to be
0: I heard rumours sent out. Quite a lot of people have been successful.
2: Yeah, we've had a few payments that have come through lately, so they've been steadily coming through.
0: Yeah. Kathy Watson waiting for her cut.
1: I tell you.
2: And all I can say to people is, like, be patient. They're doing the best that they can. They've got, you know, they've got a whole lot of assessors. And then once the assessors go through it and deem that it's eligible for payment, then it goes to the research mob and stuff like that. So, yeah.
0: Okay.
2: So it goes through. It still goes through a bit of a process. But if you are thinking about making application, or if you've already made an application but you haven't received any payment yet and you do have health issues, ring the office and let them know that you want to update your application. Let them know what your health issues are. And, yeah, we can try and push it through.
0: Ah.
2: If you don't have health issues, then let the mob that do go through first. Just be patient.
0: Well, I'm a patient for Simon Williams.
1: Hey.
2: Yeah, but we've been really busy.
0: He's been playing doctor with me.
2: Been very busy at work, Mary.
0: Yeah?
2: Yeah. We've got the...
0: Where's where?
2: At Kimberley Stolen Generation.
0: Yeah.
2: We've got the...
0: How do you feel the organisation having such a huge impact in the Kimberley?
2: I feel really good, and it's not just the Kimberley.
0: Yes, that's right. Julie and Rosie was over in Northern Territory.
2: Yeah, they just got back from Darwin, and they got thank you to Raylene Rosas and her mob there at the Northern Territory link up. They've been amazing. They've got to go back again, maybe two more visits just to finalise some of the mob that are living out in community. So they've promised to take them out on their regional visits.
0: Uh-huh.
2: There's a lot of WA mob up there that live on like some of those remoter communities. So. Yeah, that'll be an experience, but they can't go on their own. They have to go with appropriate people as well to those communities.
0: Yeah.
2: Yeah. Mm. Yeah, but we've got our fourth Stolen Generation Portraits exhibition coming up soon.
0: That's coming up, yes.
2: Yep, that's going to be in August next.
0: Is this one in... Kathy in it?
2: No, she's already had her.
1: I had mine.
0: You had yours?
1: Yeah, what's wrong?
0: Well, how many more photos you want?
1: Well, that's good enough.
0: Oh, there you go.

0: we're also working towards a bigger project for our genealogy.
1: So, when
0: as
1: you
0: well.
1: Say database, future generations, they can say, my grandmother, my great grandmother, or whoever was there.
0: Yep.
1: And here's the here's
0: so
1: the
0: Kathy
1: proof.
0: Was the stolen generation. She. Like her grandchildren, when they have grandchildren.
1: Oh, be thinking about me when you get
0: we
1: them.
0: Want them to know the trauma that she went through.
1: Yeah.
0: And I think what everybody has to remember too is those separation, those policies that separated children from families, there were different levels of it. Like some were taken away because their parents couldn't look after them. But rather than being sent back to family who could have looked after them, the government made the choice to send them to missions.
1: Some of them
0: missions wasn't always the most appropriate place to send them, but they didn't have
1: them,
0: a say.
1: Some of them kids were all Gadiablong kids.
0: Oh, yeah.
1: Yeah.
0: Well, half caste skin never come from full blood people.
1: Africa, Africa. Kathy is from Africa.
0: Oh, God.
1: Yeah. You seen her dreadlocks?
2: I love them, Mary.
0: Yeah, so, we've got that coming up, and then we're actually going to have a float this year in the Sinju Matsuri Float Parade. So, looking forward to that too. If any of the Stolen Gen Mob want to come in and be part of that.
1: Are you going to be on it, Kathy?
2: Yep, I'm going to go.
0: Yep.
1: Well, don't smoke ganja.
0: Watling has kindly donated.
1: You'll be floating on the float.
0: KMPL, sorry, have kindly donated a truck for us to decorate.
1: Yep.
0: But it's our 25th anniversary this year, so we thought we'd be good to do something special this year for that.
1: What's special?
0: Our float.
1: Don't say Kathy's going to be in bikinis.
2: Oh, generous people will run.
0: I can't say what it's going to be because it'll be a surprise, Mary.
1: Yeah.
0: But we're going to win this year.
1: Yep. Well, there you go, Kathy.
0: Fingers crossed, toes crossed, everything's crossed.
1: Everything crossed.
2: Everything crossed, leg and all.
1: Underneath too?
2: Yeah. Well, I'm just saying leg and all. What's wrong?
1: Not leg, underneath.
0: Ankles.
2: Ankle.
1: No.
0: Knees.
1: No.
2: Go away.
1: On top more.
0: Mary, you're being very naughty. And anyway, so it's been we've been very, very busy, busy little people.
1: Mm-hmm.
0: Been doing lots of regional visits. Congratulations to Sandy Matzo's daughter who just got married up in Darwin.
1: Okay.
0: So hopefully Sandy will be back with us very soon. And I'd just like to do a big shout out to all my staff.
1: And as a CEO,
0: yep.
1: I've noticed as an observer, Kathy, your management style is community, family type environment rather than professional strict rules.
0: Very strict still with my staff.
1: No, but I know, but I mean, you still abide by the rules of engagement. But what I'm saying is the atmosphere is very community.
0: Well, I know that the board and even previous members of our board always wanted to have descendants of Stolen Generation working in the organisation.
1: Yeah.
0: So if they do have the right skill sets, we do encourage.
1: And mindset. You know,
0: because it's not like. Joining this organisation is not like joining a government department or a lot of other even non-government organisations around. It's like joining a family because the work that we do is very, very family orientated and very client driven.
1: Yeah, and very personal.
0: Yeah, yeah. So you have to feel like our elders always come first before anybody else.
1: Mm. What do you think, Kathy?
2: Yep, that's right.
1: Don't you say me?
2: I never say me. You'll know all night, Mary.
0: Yeah, but we're working on some pretty big projects at the moment, Mary, so watch this space.
1: No worries. Fantastic. Yeah. What about the idea of the new complex?
0: Yep, that's another thing that we're working on. The plans are almost finalised. I think the architect met with the board last month and showed them the drawings and that and got a little bit of feedback from the board, so that was really good so that the board can... Is it feel true? Like they're part of the process.
1: And is it true that Kathy wanted a special room for herself?
2: Get lost.
0: But it will have a...
1: toilet?
0: No. Oh. It'll have a grotto.
1: Okay.
0: Because that was also very, very important for our elders as well. So people always like to come there and have like rosaries and things like that. So it's good to open that up again.
1: Kathy will start them
0: for
1: up.
0: For them.
2: Yeah.
0: And we've got to have some sort of a screening thing outdoor as well because our... chairperson's always keen to have like movie nights and things like that, so that'd be really good to have something like that as well.
1: It must be good chairman, eh?
0: Yep, yeah, very good. He's the inaugural chairman, Mary. He's been there since the very beginning. He actually started the organisation in our lounge room.
2: Yeah.
1: Well, he must be looking, he's looking worse for wear now.
2: He's pensioner now.
1: Yeah.
0: He's doing fine.

0: Mary.
1: You reckon?
0: Yep. And I hear that you're going to Napranum soon, so big, big, big shout out to all the mob over there in Weeper, Napranum.
2: Oh, yep. Right.
0: Can't wait to come over there again. It's been such a long time since we've been there.
1: Yeah, God of mercy. We fly in, fly out.
0: Yep.
1: Oh, well, there you go, my dear. Kathy, you coming?
2: Might be, if Mary allow me.
1: Ah, if I allow her, mind you. She's giving me recognition now.
2: Uh-huh.
1: Yeah. Okay, then anything else?
0: No, Mary, just a big shout-out to all the mob that are listening out there anywhere. Haven't heard from Velma Michael for a while, so I hope she's doing okay. Big shout-out to you and Mullawa.
1: Oh, and yes, to, Mullawa, yeah.
0: Oh, my gosh, Mary, my mind's gone blank. Shane Dershaw there in Geraldton.
2: He'd
0: big shout-out to
2: listening.
0: Him.
2: Mm.
1: Yeah, you're big ears, that boy.
0: Yeah. Mm. Brian Charlie, wherever you are, hello.
2: My son.
0: And Lumbee Dan and all the gang.
2: Oh, he was here, but he went back.
1: I should go with Lumbee Dan.
0: Oh. Mary, who didn't you go with?
1: But
0: who did we see in...
1: Sue and Steelum and Brian Charlie, I used to go with him.
0: And who did we see in IGA the other day?
1: Colin Bin Steelum. Maxi Dan, mind you.
2: Oh, category, yeah.
1: Mm-hmm. Yeah, mind you.
0: Looking pretty deadly with his long hair, eh, Mary?
1: Yeah. He blew a kiss at me.
2: Uh-huh.
1: Yeah, so there you go, mind you. What a okay, well, let's play a song, Kathy.
2: Just an illusion.
0: Thank you, Mary. Good night.
1: We never play a song yet.
2: No, you talking.
1: Okay. Thank you, Melanie.
3: You're welcome.
2: Good night. Go, you are going mad there, y'all.

0: deadly song.
1: For a long time, Kathy?
0: Yeah, Pobla, we never heard this song for a long time, Pobla.
1: Yeah, so just an illusion, mind you, Julia?
0: Yeah, Julia Sayers.
1: Zara.
0: Saras.
1: Well, I'm just making a name.
0: Claiming.
1: Yeah. Okay, and now we've got a request here, Kathy.
0: Yes.
1: This goes out to, big shout out to Sonia Claire Brian Cox, mind you.
0: Happy birthday, Mum.
1: Can you please play this song by Gubbin Road?
0: Yes.
1: Guess what song?
0: Pretty Girl.
1: Pretty Girls, mind you.
0: And of course, Mrs. Lee Tong, Marika, she loves this song.
1: Yeah.

0: My name's Greg. I work for Kimberley Stolen Generation. My position there is team leader of the aged care department. Our job is to go out and find senior people, Aboriginal people and non-Indigenous people, but our main focus is on Aboriginal people and our senior people of Stolen Generation. Our job is to connect you to the aged care system, to local services within your area. Our position covers the whole of the Kimberleys, so we try and get up there to all these places, Derby, Fitzroy, Halls Creek, Wyndham and Kununurra, and Broome, local communities. We try and see if we can get out there as much as we can. Come to you people and see if you are registered on the aged care. And if you are, then we will connect you to services after registering you. And we can also help with a lot of other things. So, yeah, if you want to come on with the Kimberley Stolen Generation aged care team, come down and see me or my workmate, fellow team member, Angelo. 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
2: Yes, there you go, mind you. Now, Cathy, look, the NAIDOC Awards in Broome was finished.
3: Yes.
2: And Frankie Shoveler won Person of the Year.
3: Mm-hmm.
2: And Greg Tate won Elder of the Year.
3: Yep.
2: But one person we forgot to acknowledge is Philippa Cook.
3: Yeah, she got for community
2: Lifetime Achievement Award.
3: Yeah.
2: For community. So,
3: yep.
2: Congratulations, Philippa, and I hope that you are happy, and you've always been there in the background, like a silent Indian, just running along slowly, you know?
3: Yeah. Mm.
2: Yeah, so, and I think all the winners, there's a lot of winners there. Bundy was there, mind you. I was surprised to see Bundy there, but yes, Bundy won an award. So all those people that won awards, congratulations to you all.
3: True, Mary, the whole lot of them.
2: And they all earned it, so that was really, really good. So, and I hope you retain the memories of it, because the memories are important now. So
3: yes, Mary.
2: We can remember.
3: True.
2: And you got a song.
3: Yeah, and goes out to the lovely my Jija Janet and to Simon and Kay. And also to Jure Dolby. Jure. He's a lovely young fellow.
2: How old is he?
3: I'm not sure. He's a young fellow. Young boy.
2: Teenager or?
3: Yeah, he's still a teenager.
2: You can pick him up with me?
3: What?
2: Fix them up for me.
3: Jesus, you are a man, Mary. What wrong with you?
2: Well, that's true. And then you're dragging.
3: Yeah, I think this song goes to everyone.
2: Just joking, Jerry.
3: Yeah, I think this, I say this goes to everyone because Francis Cox in the song says it all. And like I said, my dad has been gone last 20-odd years yesterday, so I still think of him too.
2: And people out there, if you know Francis, go visit him then in...
3: Egelia Pobla.
2: Brand new day, so he'd appreciate it, you know?
3: Yeah.
2: So, here he is. And he wrote this song.
3: True God, old Yum Yum himself.
2: Brilliant song.
3: And the word says it all, Mary.

0: Yes, Francis Cox, do you mind you with that lovely song, Them Memories Will Last Forever and Ever?
1: Yeah, he's too solid. He's still boss boy, old Francis.
0: Oh, yeah. Mm. Well, he was the boss.
1: Well, he's still good, no matter what. He might have slowed down quite a lot, but he just too nyalang.
0: I know. Mm. Well, here's a big shout-out to the beautiful Lena Cox.
1: Uh-huh, solid.
0: Just to say how much you mean to us and how much we love you. From Mika, Abby, James, Jerry, Kylie, and all the grannies.
1: Hey, girl, problem,
0: so there
1: girl.
0: You go, mind you. So, Lena, this song goes out just for you, mind you. The Pickham Brothers and Flo.

0: There you go, Pickering Brothers and Flo, mind you.
1: Yes, I hear it every now and then, Mary.
0: Yeah?
1: Hmm.
0: What?
1: This song we just
0: Ah, I thought you were talking about flowing.
1: Well, you're going to go flow down in Wabadong there, in a small creek.
0: Here's a message from one of your favorite ladies, mind you.
1: Who?
0: If they come to our country, they have to obey our laws.
1: What wrong?
0: Your relation, Pauline Hanson.
1: That's your auntie now. You like them plenty fish and chips, you go there. You like them free one.
0: Well, this is what she says.
1: Yeah.
0: Now, this is a fact, sorry. Pauline Hanson, ancestry summary, English ancestry.
1: Auntie, bring you.
0: Her grandfather migrated from England in 1908.
1: Good, he should stop there.
0: Irish heritage, her mother's side includes Irish roots. Polish ancestry.
1: No wonder he's mad.
0: Polish ancestry, her mother was of Polish descent. Middle Eastern ancestry, mind you.
1: What wrong, he mad, this woman?
0: A 2007 DNA test revealed 9% Middle Eastern heritage.
1: A proper crungy one.
0: And Middle Eastern heritage. Southern European ancestry, the
1: one
0: same.
1: One other one.
0: I'm trying to talk.
1: Talk!
0: Southern European ancestry, the same test showed 32% Italian, Greek, and Turkish.
1: Gee, Ingrid, that I'm proper salad.
0: Yeah. And Northern European ancestry, the remainder, 59%, was Northern European.
1: Good on him. He can have his fish and chips anyway.
0: So she's a coat of many colors.
1: Yeah, that's the one now.
0: Hey? Eh?
1: Yeah.
0: And he's telling everybody else not to come here.
1: Yeah, and look at him. He got no welcome.
0: And the people that's coming down, they got one or two heritage. This woman got Tom, Dick, and Harry.
1: True God.
0: Aye, my God, have mercy. And he looked like Brugge Brugge too, you know.
1: Yeah, he looked like the biggest Brahmin Mammon Yonde.
0: Yes. You know, you got a song here from Patsy Cline.
1: Yes, Mary. I didn't hear her singing for a very, very long time.
0: Well, even die, no?
1: I don't even die. What's wrong?
0: Oh, okay.
1: And it's for me, for me.
0: It's for Kathy Watson from Kathy Watson.
1: That's the one.
0: Mind you.
1: Oldie but a goodie.
0: And also from a secret admirer.
1: What a God, I wouldn't know you'd say that, can't?
0: Who is it?
1: Anybody and somebody.
0: Ah, oh, okay then. Well, this song is just for you, my dear.
1: Thank you, Mary.
0: Patsy Cline.
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0: Miss Patsy Cline.
1: You know what? We're both crazy because that's not supposed to be the song. It's supposed to be Walking After Midnight.
2: What do you mean?
1: Well, this is, the song is called Crazy, but you just played Mary.
2: Aye.
1: Yeah. Nose.
2: You're pressing wrong buttons.
1: You're pressing wrong button. No, you're the driver there.
2: No, I'm not. I'm the passenger.
1: Oh, God, me. I'm Gigi back somewhere.
2: There she goes. Mm-hmm.

0: Yes, that's I'm walking after midnight, Kathy.
1: I know, but you look around for Marlboro or what?
0: Must be, yeah. Oh, bakal-bakal or
1: something. Oh, mga one of the two.
0: Mind you, what are you? Anyway, well, I'll tell you what, it's coming to the end of the show now. We've got
1: true,
0: about 10
1: Mary.
0: Minutes, yes.
1: Gee,
0: yes,
1: Mary, that is quick.
0: It's a quickie.
2: The census is coming this August. 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
0: There you go, Kathy.
1: Yeah, no, Mary, you cut me out. Anyway, if I fill out the census form, only me and my two dogs, it'll be sugar and coffee.
0: Aye, wow, with tea.
1: Tea there, Langdon in my yard, and Milky with my son.
0: Aye. Well, Kathy, you know what?
1: What?
0: Come here and take me. That's the song I'm going to play for Simone.
1: Oh, Lord, Gigi will fly you right through the door.
0: Here I am, come and take me.
1: Uh-huh.
0: Goes like this.

0: Yes, there you go. UB40, and of course, I am here. I am,
1: baby.
0: Come and take me, baby,
1: by the hand.
0: Simon, you can have me anytime.
1: Look at Simon. Gigi will give you a bucket, na?
0: True. It'll stay with one eye open. Yeah. Anyway, Sam Neill passed away.
1: Yeah. Who is? What he really is?
0: Actor. What wrong with you?
1: Oh, what movies he been acting?
0: Oh, too many.
1: Okay.
0: Too many. And he always wore the Aboriginal flag into the future.
1: Oh, solid.
0: Yeah, so he's a very strong supporter. He was a New Zealand actor, you know?
1: Yeah, I've seen something like that.
0: Well, what are you asking me for then?
1: Well, I just want to see if you awake.
0: Ah, you're testing me.
1: Uh-huh, mind you.
0: Mind you. Mm. Well, there you go. And like I said earlier, Christmas is just around the corner.
1: Mary, you got 6 months to go.
0: That's just around the corner.
1: No, too many far.
0: What too many far? That'll
1: make 6 months, goodness me, away.
0: It's not far. Start saving up now.
1: Oh, Father Christmas don't visit me?
0: Father Christmas not real. Sorry, I didn't say that, kids.
1: Yeah. Oh, any kid will listen to you, they'll say, is that Mary G. and Father Christmas not real? Your baby's going to belt you, no?
0: Well, can
1: Mary, how come? Care. Troublemaker in town?
0: Who?
1: Troublemaker.
0: Oh, yes, the sideshow.
1: Oh, my God, all them grannies and mummies and daddies and whoever might be getting weak with all the kids going for rides, no? And
0: I know.
1: Show bags. But enjoy while it's here, I suppose.
0: Yeah, Mark went.
1: Oh, little Mark.
0: No,
1: oh,
0: big Mark. Yeah.
1: Oh,
0: yeah.
1: I wonder if he had a ride on one of those rides.
0: In a ride, but then come back with show bag.
1: Oh, God. Well, that's good. They reckon it's buried here.
0: Own bags.
1: Hey.
0: Yeah. Mm. Dragging, too, you know?
1: Oh, come on.
0: Yeah. Mm-mm. But anyway, well, we've got about enough time for one more song, Kelly. And I think that if all the countrymen out there, remember, it's still cold, isn't it?
1: It is. I got my big jumper on, my big doona.
0: Yeah.
1: Mm.
0: So just make sure that you look after yourself, countrymen.
1: Yep.
0: Be strong. And, of course, most important thing is make sure you keep warm.
1: True, it's bit cold this year.
0: Yep, and keep the mangari going, you know.
1: Yeah.
0: Keep the food cooking, you know.
1: Yeah. Yep.
0: So very important because if you don't, God knows what's going to happen, you know.
1: True God, why will we finish them?
0: Yeah. Mm. And what else, Kathy? Come on.
1: Give me some news, for God's sake. I'm cold, Mary. I'm shivering.
0: Well, we're all cold. Mm. God have mercy. We got no tin meat left, you know?
1: True God, but running finish them.
0: Right.
1: Nothing. Cold.
0: Oh, well.
1: Good night, everyone.
0: Right. We're doing finish yet. What are you rushing up for?
1: I thought you reckon we're finishing.
0: I know. You just want to go and eat.
1: I'm hungry because I want to go to Tanya and Mark's place for that lovely curry soup.
0: Yep.
1: Soup. Hey, girl, my missus.
0: Someone just left a message, and it says, when we talk about monoculture, we're not talking about one. We're talking about white supremacy, and we're never going back to those days. Isn't that a beautiful message?
1: Yeah.
0: That's, of course, Cheryl Penrith, mind you, and sending out that message regarding Pauline Hanson, your auntie, you know?
1: You, Gigi, not you, Gigi, that's your tart, Mary.
0: God, you think I'm that desperate?
1: Well, you like free fish and chips.
0: He might put poison in
1: it. He might sing you.
0: True. Anyway, Kathy, you remember traveling to Beagle Bay on that old gravel road?
1: Yeah.
0: It was pretty tough, wasn't it?
1: Must be, but we knew all the areas like 30 Mile Gully and then 10 Mile and, you know, all that, but the main thing was the 30 Mile Gully.
0: But all the potholes, my God.
1: True God.
0: And rain time was worse.
1: There's like dinghy you'd have to go with, you know?
0: Yeah.
1: But now you jump in the car, set your eye, you're there in Beagle Bay or back in Broome.
0: That's true. But either way, you're still cruising.
1: Either way, I'm cruising. Too many donkey they got to look out for. That's all.
0: So this is me, Mary G, saying good night to everybody.
1: Good night, everyone.
0: And I'm cruising along Beagle Bay Road.
1: Hello, Egil Publa.
0: Yes, so good night.
1: Good night, all.

drops upon his plate. 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Speak softly, cried his mother, it's been hard, too long to wait.

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0: healthy set of lungs is essential to our quality of life, but it's not something that crosses our minds often. Actually, according to the Lung Foundation, around 50% of Australians hardly think of their lung health. In a nutshell, our lungs allow us to breathe in oxygen whilst exhaling the carbon monoxide and getting rid of waste products and toxins from the body. 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

0: 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But sometimes you can get sidelined by injuries. 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Here's Brisbane physiotherapist Marcus Dripps, explaining the type of work they do.
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0: Another Wajiri word is gardu. What is a gardu? Gardu is playing cards. You can use gardu in this sentence. All the woman this one, gardu. Gardu is spelt G-A-A-R-D-U. Can you say gardu?
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0: Our local Wiggity word is Marlu. What is a Marlu? Marlu is a red kangaroo. You can use Marlu in this sentence. The dog is tracking the Marlu. Marlu is spelt M-A-R-L-U. Can you say Marlu?
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I rode a freight train north to Detroit City. And after all these years, I find I've just been wasting my time. So I just think I'll take old Charlie Pride, put him on a southbound freight and ride. I'm going back to the loved ones, the ones that I left waiting so far behind.

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If I had my druthers, I'd rather it the same. If I had to do it over, I'd do it all again. If I had to do it one time,

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If I had to do it over, I would not refrain. 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I'd begin at the beginning and end up at the end. And all of the memories I would comprehend. If I had to do it over, I'd do it all again.

mother calls me babe. It was happy, it was sad, but the good outweighed the bad. If I had to do it over, I would not refrain.

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0: The average Australian eats 8 or 9 times more salt than what is required for optimal health. A diet high in salt has been linked to high blood pressure, as well as other cardiovascular diseases and other conditions such as heart failure, kidney problems, stroke, stomach cancer, and more. Gabrielle Maston, dietitian and physiologist, has these tips to watch your salt intake.
1: Try not to add salt at the table, so where you can, have your whole foods and flavour them with different things like herbs and spices rather than adding salt. And we also know that when foods are high in potassium, like our fruits and vegetables are high in potassium, it helps offset some of the sodium that we intake. 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
0: Gabrielle Maston, dietitian and physiologist. 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

0: our local Wadjuri word is ira. What is ira? Ira is your mouth. You can use ira in this sentence. Wipe that child's ira. Ira is spelt I-R-R-A. Can you say ira?
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She's out and fancy free. We've been flirting with the boys with all her charms, but I still love her so. And brother, don't you know? I

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0: Baba. Baba is water or also rain or Bunda. B-A-B-A is Baba for water, or Bunda is B-U-N-D-A for rain. Can you say Baba and Bunda?
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silver wings of morning, shining in the gray day. While the ice is forming on a lonely runway, hydraulic wipers pumping.

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0: local Mulgara word today is Mulgara. What is a Mulgara? Mulgara is a mullet. You can use Mulgara in this sentence. There are lots of Mulgara in Gathagura, Shark Bay. Can you say Mulgara? Mulgara. Mulgara is spelt M-U-L-G-A-R-D-A. Mulgara.
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0: I'm Alan Baskin. The federal opposition believes too much red tape and bureaucracy around AI could stifle investment and innovation. The Prime Minister has outlined a set of national standards to regulate the growth of artificial intelligence. An Office of AI will be established in the PM's department to ensure there is a unified approach to the technology. But Liberal leader Angus Taylor doesn't think such an approach would benefit the Australian people.
1: What he's announced is an office in an office, inside his own office. He's going to have another office. I mean, honestly, the answer to this is not more bureaucracy. The trouble with this Prime Minister and this government is the answer to every problem is always more bureaucracy.
0: Drivers are being urged to top up their fuel tanks as Middle East tensions threaten another price spike. The risk of higher costs is growing as global crude markets surge, while the government's 16-cent fuel tax concession is set to end next month. Money expert Joel Gibson says acting early is the best way to save.
2: The important thing is, I think, to fill up sooner rather than later at the moment, because the trend is up, up, up. We're not talking about the sort of prices we saw back in March. No need to panic and panic buy, but we are talking about prices over $2 again if this trend continues and if there's no resolution to what's happening in the Middle East.
0: There are calls for domestic violence prevention to start in schoolyards and locker rooms across the country. Chloe Affleck has details.
3: Lavanya Chapa, Yana Armstrong, 13-year-old Layla Jeffrey and a 17-year-old Yungul girl from the Northern Territory. These are the four Australian women killed in just 4 days, all allegedly by men known to them. 27 women have been killed in domestic violence incidents this year alone. Queensland budget papers reveal $38 million in domestic and family violence prevention funding has been cut compared to last year. Shadow Minister for Women Shannon Fentiman says prevention needs to start in schoolyards and locker rooms.
4: We have to be identifying those boys who can't regulate their emotions.
3: Ms. Fentiman says a culture of toxic masculinity is preventing young men from reaching out for help. Chloe Affleck reporting.
0: And if you or someone you know is looking for support, you can contact Men's Line on 1300 789 978 or 1800RESPECT on 1800 737 732. Fresh figures show RSV cases have overtaken influenza and COVID for the first time. Mark Dransfield reports.
5: Australia's already recorded more than 83,000 cases of RSV this year. The Immunisation Foundation of Australia report shows about 722,000 Australians aged over 75 received their free RSV jab, while 1.75 million in the same group got the flu shot. IFA Executive Director Catherine Hughes says there's a clear vaccine coverage gap.
6: People who want to protect themselves at winter time but haven't taken all the steps, and RSV vaccine is a really important thing to protect from serious RSV and pneumonia.
0: And new childhood vaccination data shows Australia sits below the average coverage rate achieved by other high-income nations. National measles coverage was 91% last year, 3 points lower than in 2019. This is AIR News. Former AFL player Nicky Winmar will be removed from the Australian Football Hall of Fame effective immediately. It comes after he was found guilty of 3 assault charges. Fremantle defender Carl Warner has dismissed the idea coach Justin Longmuir will start resting players in their run-up to finals. He says that's not the club's style.
7: I don't think so. I don't think that's something we've sort of been about as a football club. I mean, I don't necessarily know exactly what he's going to do, but I sort of feel like, you know, we're quite a young, fit group, and I think everyone in the team's sort of on the same page that if you're fit and healthy, you really want to play.
0: Collingwood star Nick Dacos says he's not paying attention to the persistent trade talks that have followed him throughout the year. He's told AFL media he hasn't heard from Gold Coast personally amid the club's efforts to gauge his interest in a move. Broncos coach Michael Maguire has sent a warning to the rest of the NRL ahead of this week's clash with the Panthers, boosted by the return of a host of stars from injury and origin duty. The defending premiers will field their strongest side of the season. Travis Pastrana has become just the 3rd Australian to appear in an MLB All-Star game, his American League team winning 4-0. LIV golfer John Rahm is the latest high-profile player to support the idea of a major being played in Australia. Australian Independent Radio News.
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0: A child gasping for air can be a distressing experience for any parent or carer. Respiratory conditions like asthma, bronchitis, or a persistent cough are some of the common reasons behind a child experiencing breathing problems. Margaret McElray, a respiratory scientist from the Lady Salento Children's Hospital, says checking a child's lung function should be part of their regular health check.
1: Many young children can have breathing problems, and so it's quite good, even as part of health checks in healthy kids, to have spirometry done. 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
0: Watch for signs of difficulty breathing, especially in children, and be on the lookout for common complications from the cold and flu, which can occur after nearly any respiratory infection. If you aren't sure what to do, contact your healthcare provider, who can determine the right course of action.
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1: Jenna. Jenna means foot and spelt J-I-N-A. Can you say Jenna?
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0: Good morning, I'm Lee Harrison. Hundreds of airport workers will protest around the country against what they say are dangerous work conditions. The TWU says one company outsourced by Qantas for ground handling work, Swissport, has had 400 safety reports in a month. Staff will protest at Sydney, Melbourne, Perth and Brisbane airports. And hundreds of BHP workers at Australia's busiest iron ore port are today walking off the job. Chelsea Bowden reports.
1: Workers at BHP's Pilbara Port in WA have been fighting for better pay for months. Nine bargaining meetings have so far failed to reach an agreement. Now, members of the combined ports union will stop work for 8 hours, a move which could cost the mining giant up to $50 million. Union members will also rally outside BHP's Brisbane headquarters in support of the WA workers. It'll be the first industrial action in WA's Pilbara region in four decades. Chelsea Bowden reporting.
0: AI experts are backing the federal government's proposed new approach to regulating artificial intelligence. The Prime Minister's unveiled a formal national AI strategy with plans to protect creators' copyright while forcing data centres to cut back on water consumption and invest in their own water infrastructure. University of Queensland Professor Shazia Shardik says we should be careful as the technology evolves.
2: The opportunities are profound, but the risks are also quite significant. So we shouldn't underestimate that. And it is about how we cope with this advancement and how we get it to work for us rather than the other way around is the big challenge of our time right now.
0: New data has revealed nearly a third of Australian households are struggling to pay their power bills amid a confusing energy market. The Energy Consumers Australia report found 62% of households avoided heating or cooling their homes to save money. Spokesperson Patrick Verray says many customers find the market too complex to understand.
3: Even down to how bills are priced and how to engage with the market. And so what this leads to often is inertia. And we find that people who don't switch regularly are subject to quite extensive loyalty tax, where they're paid more for being loyal. And so we think this is a market failure and it needs addressing.
0: And outgoing British Prime Minister Sir Keir Starmer says he's proud of what he's achieved as he prepares to leave office next week. There was a standing ovation as he took his final Prime Minister's questions.
4: This is the end of my political journey. In 6 years, went from historic defeat in 2019 to historic victory in 2024. And in 2 years in government, I leave the country in better shape than I found it.
0: This is Air News. The stakes will be high for the Broncos in tonight's NRL clash against ladder leaders the Panthers. The battered Brisbane side will be boosted by the return of playmakers Adam Reynolds and Ezra Mam from injury, along with Origin stars Reece Walsh, Payne Haas and Pat Carrigan. Coach Michael Maguire says it's been some time since they've had a full and fit squad.
5: It was a while ago, but you know, that's the journey of a season. And whatever you face, you have to. And I think the players have put themselves in a really good shape now to be able to have red or crack at what's ahead of us. And you know, if they play to what we know we're capable of, well, they're going to be a real handful.
0: The Sydney Swans are vowing to do more to avoid colliding with umpires during games. The AFL fined three Sydney players from last week's clash with Fremantle, charging them with careless contact with an umpire. Swan star Isaac Heaney admits they need to be better.
6: A lot of it's based off where you start, especially around the stoppage. When there's so much congestion, you just need to make sure the umpire's got a clear way out of the stoppage. And I got done on the weekend, unfortunately. It's a good learning. We need to protect them because they can't have their head on a swivel.
0: The ICC is considering cutting the number of teams in next year's One Day World Cup down to 12. It was to be contested by 14 countries. And LIV golfer John Rahm is the latest high-profile player to support the idea of a major being played in Australia. Australian Independent Radio News.

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Gary G, always coming to you live every Wednesday night from 7 p.m. right through to 10 p.m. on Radio Mama, direct and live from wherever I am. What are ya? 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

0: Good morning, I'm Lee Harrison. Data shows surging construction costs are driving a rise in homeowner insurance premiums. Compare the Market research indicates home and contents quotes have increased on average by at least $300 in most capital cities in the year to June. Economic Director David Kosh says some insurance companies have taken their pricing too far.
1: At triple the inflation rate, give me a break. That is outrageous that in Brisbane, it's roughly a 10% increase.
0: A third of surveyed Australians say they've struggled to pay an electricity bill over the last 6 months. Energy Consumers Australia warns the market is complex and confusing, which is making a bad situation worse. Patient records have been stolen in a cyber attack targeting an Australian healthcare provider. Sasha Foote reports.
2: More than 3 weeks after Partnered Health became aware of the major data breach, affected patients have been informed. Personal information, including test results and consultation notes, were accessed from 21 clinics across its national network. The provider says there is no direct evidence that patient records had been viewed, but as a precaution, it's providing customers with steps on how to protect their information. The federal government is aware of the cyber attack and is engaging with relevant agencies. Sasha Foote reporting.
0: Iran is threatening to close off other regional and gas export channels as the standoff over the Strait of Hormuz intensifies. The United States has reinstated its blockade of Iranian ports and carried out a round of daylight strikes on Iranian military targets. Maritime security expert Jennifer Parker says there's a threat that Tehran and its allies could escalate the conflict horizontally.
3: Some of the way that oil is getting out of the Persian Gulf right now is that Saudi Arabia has a pipeline piping it down to the Red Sea and then shipping it out through the Bab el-Mandeb and the Gulf of Aden. If the Houthis start striking ships around there, we will see a reduced impact on oil supplies globally.
0: Researchers will be using state-of-the-art sonar equipment to produce a detailed map of the seafloor along the east coast. Five teams are setting sail on a CSIRO research vessel today, making their way from Hobart to Brisbane over the next week. James Cook University research student Catherine Wang will be on board and says they're wanting to better understand what lies down below.
4: This will help us to understand what's happening with our ecosystem in terms of the marine life and the marine environment. This will help us also to plan and manage our marine protected parks and areas.
0: And Sam Neill's family is reportedly planning a low-key private funeral in New Zealand for the 78-year-old actor who died unexpectedly on Monday. This is Air News. Spain's opponent in the World Cup final has been decided. Graham Davis reports.
5: Just as it had against Egypt, Argentina came from behind with late goals to beat England 2-1 to go through to the FIFA World Cup 2026 final to try and defend its trophy. The first half proved to be a stalemate, but England produced a fine move in the 55th minute that saw Rodgers cross for Gordon to tuck the ball home and give England the lead. After that, it was all Argentina, and it produced some wonderful football. Pickford made a fine save to keep out Gonzalez's header, and McAllister hit the left post and then the right. It was, of course, Messi that set up both goals. With 5 minutes remaining, Fernandes unleashed a wonderful strike from distance to make it 1-1. 7 minutes later, and another pinpoint cross from Messi allowed Martinez to head the winner. Argentina will face the European champion Spain in the final. Graham Davis for Air Sport.
0: Geelong has swung seven changes ahead of tonight's clash with St Kilda. Mark Blixarves has been managed while Mitch Nevitt and Jack Bowes have both been dropped. The PNG Chiefs have launched a bid to get Zach Lomax back to rugby league, offering him a deal for 2028. And the ICC's made a format change ahead of the Men's Cricket World Cup next year. The three lowest-ranked nations will play a round robin, with the best team advancing to the group stage, where there'll be two pools of six. Australian Independent Radio News.

0: I got a tune that I did for Lori Records a little while back, and I think Mickey Guitar Baker played on the original track. It's not to be taken too seriously. It's you kind of live out your
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1: Hi, this is Cole Cam from A Mama Sings the Blues. 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And if you like Neil Young, I'm doing a Neil Young tribute show at Batavia Brewing. And it's going to be a 2-hour show. Early acoustic Neil Young, right up until the heavy Crazy Horse stuff. So it'll be with the full band, bass player and a drummer. So, yes, we're looking forward to presenting that to you on the 18th of July, Saturday night. 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And just search Neil Young and you will find the show on Try Booking. So get your tickets in. You only have 2 weeks to go. So looking forward to performing Neil Young tribute show for you on the 18th of July at Batavia Brewing.

0: Good morning, I'm Lee Harrison. Hundreds of airport workers have been walking off the job this morning, protesting against what they say are unsafe working conditions. The Transport Workers Union says one company outsourced by Qantas for ground handling work, Swissport, has had 400 safety reports in a month. TWU Secretary Michael Caine says urgent action is needed to protect staff.
1: These Qantas tactics of driving down standards and driving down safety outcomes have to end. And we're going to be calling on the government too to step up here to put in place an independent decision maker that can make decisions in aviation in the community interest and not just in the interest of profit-motivated companies like Qantas.
0: Personal and medical information of Australians has been exposed in a cyber breach which hit a chain of GP and skin clinics across the country. Partnered Health has released a statement saying immediate action was taken when they became aware a malicious actor had accessed its system. Patients were only notified about the breach 3 weeks after the data was first compromised. Tech expert Trevor Long says it's an uncertain time for those affected as they wait to learn exactly what's been accessed.
2: The concern for people here is that there's no guarantee yet what the hackers have, and there is genuinely concern from the company involved that those patient records. So think about what you were treated for, what you were referred to, the clinics you might have been referred to, the medication you've been given.
0: An investigation's underway into the death of an Indigenous man in custody in northern New South Wales. Jamel Wells reports.
3: Serco, the organisation that runs Clarence Correctional Centre near Grafton, has confirmed that a 21-year-old Indigenous man died on Wednesday. The circumstances have not been revealed. A spokesperson has extended sympathy to the man's family and the wider Indigenous community. The death has been reported to the coroner. Serco and New South Wales Police are investigating. Jamel Wells reporting.
0: A busy night for Melbourne's firefighters, with a woman rescued from a blaze in Footscray and a vehicle rammed into a furniture shop in Tullamarine. Madeline Burke reports.
4: Fire engulfed a shop on Nicholson Street in Footscray at around 11 last night, quickly spreading to three neighbouring businesses. A woman was rescued from an upstairs apartment, the blaze so fierce it caused part of the building to collapse. And a vehicle was rammed into Pockets Pool Hall and Bar in Tullamarine and set alight at around 4 this morning. That fire caused significant damage. The offenders fled before police arrived. Madeline Burke, Melbourne.
0: And Iran says it's engaged in an existential war with the United States as the US Central Command launched a fresh wave of strikes on Iranian military targets. The attack came within 17 hours of the US reimposing a naval blockade on Iran. Tehran is now threatening to shut off all regional energy corridors, benefiting the US and its allies. This is Air News. St Kilda coach Ross Lyon isn't underestimating an injury hit Geelong ahead of their clash at GMHBA Stadium tonight. The Saints have won 4 of the last 7 games between the two sides. Lyon says he's expecting a strong performance from Chris Scott's side.
5: So I think they've got a couple of challenges this week, as we have. And we've played some of our best footy with our key players. And they're a very established, mature, talented list, and he's an elite coach. They're a proud club.
0: Tom Dearden is in line to return for the Cowboys in Sunday's NRL clash with the Dolphins, the star 5'8" named on the extended bench for a second straight week. Coach Todd Payton says he'll be given every chance to prove his fitness.
6: Yeah, things are looking positive. We've got 3 sessions left. He's going to get some running tomorrow and join the team for our main session. As long as he pulls up from that, we should expect him to play. But until that happens, we'll make some decisions then.
0: The International Cricket Council's considering a shake-up to the structure of next year's one-day World Cup that could see 2 teams cut from the tournament. And Travis Bazzana has become the 3rd Australian to appear in an MLB All-Star game, his American League team winning 4-0. Australian Independent Radio News.

0: Our local Wadjuri word is Ruubu. What is a Ruubu? Ruubu is a word for rope. You can use Ruubu in this sentence. Yeah, get that Ruubu. Ruubu is spelt R-U-U-B-U. Can you say Ruubu?
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0: This is Air Sport Australia First Edition. Good morning, I'm Lee Harrison. St Kilda coach Ross Lyon isn't underestimating an injury hit Geelong ahead of their clash at GMHBA Stadium tonight. The Saints have won four of the last seven games between the two sides. Lyon says he's expecting a strong performance from Chris Scott's side.
1: So I think they've got a couple of challenges this week, as we have, and we've played some of our best footy with our key players, and they're a very established, mature, talented list, and he's an elite coach, they're a proud club.
0: The Sydney Swans are vowing to do more to avoid colliding with umpires during games. The AFL fined three Sydney players from last week's clash with Fremantle, charging them with careless contact with an umpire. Swans star Isaac Heaney admits they need to be better.
2: A lot of it's based off where you start, especially around the stoppage. When there's so much congestion, you just need to make sure the umpire's got a clear way out of the stoppage. And I got done on the weekend, unfortunately. It's a good learning. We need to protect them because they can't have their head on a swivel.
0: To rugby league now, and the stakes will be high for the Broncos in tonight's clash against ladder leaders, the Panthers. The battered Brisbane side will be boosted by the return of playmakers Adam Reynolds and Ezra Mam from injury, along with Origin stars Reece Walsh, Payne Haas and Pat Carrigan. Coach Michael Maguire says it's been some time since they've had a full and fit squad.
3: It was a while ago, but you know, that's the journey of a season. And whatever you face, you have to. And I think the players have put themselves in really good shape now to be able to have red or crack at what's ahead of us. And you know, if they play to what we know we're capable of, well, they're going to be a real handful.
0: Tom Dearden's in line to return for the Cowboys in Sunday's NRL clash with the Dolphins. The star 5'8", named on the extended bench for a second straight week. Coach Todd Payton says he'll be given every chance to prove his fitness.
4: Yeah, things are looking positive. We've got three sessions left. He's going to get some running tomorrow and join the team for our main session. As long as he pulls up from that, we should expect him to play. But until that happens, we'll make some decisions then.
0: And Rabbitohs rookie Ashton Ward is setting his sights on becoming South Sydney's long-term halfback after signing a new deal with the club. The 22-year-old has extended his contract until the end of the 2028 season. The Western Force are preparing for a do-or-die Super Rugby women's semi-final clash against the New South Wales Waratahs this weekend. The Perth side ended a run of 37 wins by the Waratahs against Australian sides last month. Lock Sarah Nakama says doing it again is a challenge they're ready for.
5: You know, to be able to do it the second time is going to be a huge ask, and we know that the Waratahs will be coming out firing, but it doesn't really matter what's happened today because it's still 9:40 on Saturday, but we'll be ready for it.
0: The International Cricket Council is considering a shake-up to the structure of next year's one-day World Cup that could see two teams cut from the tournament. Travis Bazana has become the third Australian to appear in an MLB All-Star game, his American League team winning 4-0. And LIV golfer John Rahm is the latest high-profile player to support the idea of a major being played in Australia. This is Air Sport Australia.

0: I really love coming back home and spending time on country. Reconnecting with my culture keeps my spirit strong. I like to go bush and fishing off the beach or the boat. My dad and I like to sit around the fire, play the didge, and just have a yarn. Spending time with your mob and learning cultural ways is good for your inner spirit. 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

0: Hello there, I'm Sean Bindley. The opposition says the federal government must provide further detail on how its new AI strategy will affect the creative sector. Prime Minister Anthony Albanese has unveiled plans to create a dedicated office to coordinate a national response to the technology. He says the proposal would not allow AI firms to freely use copyrighted material without permission. Liberal leader Angus Taylor says Labor needs to outline how these plans will be enforced.
1: How are they going to make sure that creatives, that the writers and the singers have their intellectual property protected? No answers to any of these questions, just an office and a promise of some future standards. This is moving fast.
0: Jordan's armed forces say they intercepted three Iranian ballistic missiles over Jordanian airspace on Wednesday after Iran launched a seventh wave of drone strikes targeting a US military base in the country. The United States Central Command says it has carried out a fourth consecutive night of strikes on Iranian military targets near the Strait of Hormuz, while reimposing a naval blockade on Iranian ports. The US president has warned of further escalation next week, including strikes on Iranian bridges and power plants, if Tehran does not agree to a deal. Jagriti Dave reports from Washington.
2: The message from Washington is military force to try to persuade the Iranians to come back to the negotiating table and make a deal. That's what the president has effectively been saying. CENTCOM said that they launched precision munitions against coastal defense systems and cruise missile storage and launch sites during a 90-minute wave. And they said the strikes further degraded Iran's ability to attack commercial